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0: Here's a great tip for a quick mood boost. There is a surprisingly simple way to get one. You just talk to a stranger, even if you're an introvert. So study after study has found that brief conversations with people we don't know can actually make us happier. For example, researchers at the University of Chicago asked commuters to strike up conversations with strangers on buses and trains. Most people expected the experience to be awkward and uncomfortable, but instead, people consistently reported feeling happier afterward. And it doesn't have to be some deep emotional conversation. Even quick small talk about the weather, traffic, or the game last night will lift your mood. So psychologist Jillian Sandstrom says, people almost always predict these conversations will go badly, but they end up enjoying them a lot more than they thought they would. And if you're afraid that strangers won't want to talk to you, it's not true. A large body of research finds that people consistently underestimate how much others enjoy talking to them. So the cashier, your neighbor, or person standing next to you in line, chances are they're more open to a friendly conversation than you think. A little small talk is going to do more for your happiness than another scroll through your phone. Amen?

0: All right, let's talk Blue Zones. We love the Blue Zones. We talk about those all the time on our Thursday's coaching sessions with Coach, Coach Gibb. We now know only one food group shows up daily in every Blue Zone, the five regions where people live past 100, and it's beans.
1: Oh, yeah.
0: A meta-analysis in the Asia-Pacific Journal. Every 20 grams a day, about 2 tablespoons, cuts the risk of dying early by 7%.
2: Unbelievable.
1: Wow. Unbelievable.
0: Round out the top five with leafy greens, nuts, and olive oil and berries. The common thread is polyphenols and fiber, but beans, I keep hearing. And now these companies are selling beans as the perfect protein and fiber meal, right? Which is right. What everybody's concerned about right now.
1: Yeah. So, I mean, it hits. You want to go to the store and buy one of those processed bars that says high in protein, high in fiber. No, just eat some beans. Go ahead and get some beans. The only thing you got to watch out for, it's the beans themselves. You got to watch out for the canned beans that have a lot of sugar in them. So make sure you're getting just beans and you're cooking them with, you know, only herbs and spices, not adding sugar to them, because that will counteract a lot of the benefits that you get from beans. But yeah, look, high in protein, high in fiber, full of, I think there's, isn't there lycopene and stuff in there?
0: Yes. Yeah.
1: It's great for it.
0: Awesome. Don't forget the Beano.
1: If you have a hard time digesting them, you can use if you need Beano, you can use Beano, or you can use a pressure cooker.
0: Right. 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
5: Fresh Lake Air, WYLF weather. Tonight stays mostly clear and cool, around 55 degrees with a light west wind. Thursday turns sunny and much warmer, in the mid-80s with light wind. Thursday night stays partly cloudy and mild, near 60. Friday looks mostly sunny and hot in the mid-80s. Then Friday night brings a slight chance of rain showers around 65. Currently, it's clear and 73 degrees, with a north wind at 0 miles an hour.
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0: It's a pretty useful piece of health and wellness intel. If you struggle with a gassy stomach from time to time, you can relieve the pressure by eating more walnuts. Yeah, this is the recommendation of Dr. Lori Byerly, a professor of physiology at the New Orleans School of Medicine. She tells us eating 1/3 of a cup of walnuts before our biggest meal of the day will cut gas production significantly within 24 hours. And eating walnuts regularly, she says, can keep the gassiness at bay. They boost the stomach's production of healthy probiotics, which cuts the production of carbon dioxide and methane gases by 1/3.
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0: All right, here we go with what's in and what's out when it comes to real estate. Here's the latest. According to brand new data from Zillow, out walk-in closets, in she sheds. What's wrong with having a walk-in closet? The report says buyers would rather have that square footage used for something like a home office because giant closets make us buy and store things we don't really need. In fact, listen to this. The new report claims walk-in closets can actually hurt a home's resale value. That's crazy. Let's talk about she sheds. They're more popular than man caves now because they're freestanding units, whereas a man cave is typically a basement or a refurbished garage. That's why homes with a she shed listed in the description sell for nearly a 5% premium. Other popular home amenities appeal to wannabe chefs. Things like steam ovens, pizza ovens, professional grade appliances. 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That can add up to an extra $17,000 on a typical home.

0: All right, folks, here's something to remember if you have trouble sleeping. We'll get Gib to weigh in here. The more calories you burn while you're awake, the sounder you're going to sleep at night. If you notice that you don't work out during the day, you don't sleep great. This comes from the Sleep Foundation. In their study, they found if you deplete your energy stores during the day, your body's going to need to replenish them when it's at rest, which is associated with deeper sleep. We talk about this all the time.
1: Look, Prima got one of those Aura rings, and she got us a bunch of, she got us the Aura rings, and you wear them, and you see what correlates with a good night's sleep and what doesn't. Right. I've started tracking my sleep as well, and I'll tell you right now, one of the biggest factors is how much you exercise during the day. My advice to you is to get up at the same time every day and immediately exercise, and you will see that that immediate exercise translates to being tired at the right time later in the day. And it is, I mean, it's a huge boon. Absolutely.
0: Yeah. You won't need that GLP-9 thing. You can just get
1: it. We're still on GLP-1. We haven't gotten the sequels yet.
0: Okay. I've seen a couple of GLP-9s walking around. They look good. Hey, it's John Tesh, and you're listening to the best music from the 70s to today on Fresh Lake Air, WYLF.
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8: Fresh Lake Air, WYLF weather. Tonight stays mostly clear and cool, around 55 degrees with a light west wind. Thursday turns sunny and much warmer in the mid-80s with light wind. Thursday night stays partly cloudy and mild near 60. Friday looks mostly sunny and hot in the mid-80s. Then Friday night brings a slight chance of rain showers around 65. Currently, it's clear and 68 degrees with a north wind at 0 miles an hour.
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0: Here's a conversation starter for you. Gentlemen, who does your dog listen to? Is it you or the woman in your life? Turns out the average dog is more likely to listen to a woman. It's like that in our house with Leroy the dog. She just stares at my wife all day long. This is according to the journal Communications Biology. It's for one surprising reason. It's because women are more likely to use baby talk with their dogs. Plus, dogs do prefer the higher pitch of women's voices. While conducting a series of brain scans, researchers found similarities between the brains of dogs and the brains of human infants. They both lit up when processing the exaggerated inflections of baby talk. It turns out the sing-songy cadence used when speaking to a baby, it does work just as well on dogs. You probably have seen it. And the dogs' brains responded more when the speakers were women as opposed to men. The researchers say, when we use a higher-pitched sing-songy voice to talk to our dogs, they're more likely to pay attention to us and to want to spend time with us. And just like with babies, puppy speak improves communication between dogs and their owners, and it strengthens the bond.
1: One of life's greatest mysteries has finally been solved.
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1: ABC News, I'm Dave Packer. Israel and Lebanon have agreed to a new ceasefire that includes a series of pilot security zones where Hezbollah militants would be banned. That according to a joint statement released after a fourth round of U.S.-mediated talks. Israeli ambassador to the U.S., Yahiel Leiter.
2: I think we achieved something today which is relatively unprecedented.
1: The House voting to rein in the Trump administration to halt U.S. military action in Iran took four Republicans crossing the aisle to get it done. But even if the Senate passes the bill, it's largely symbolic. The White House tonight calling it unconstitutional and saying it would have no force or effect. Also tonight, the House took its first step in advancing a bill that would provide aid to Ukraine and new sanctions on Russia. U.S. investigators are in the Bahamas resuming the search for Lynette Hooker, who has been missing for nearly 2 months. Her husband claims she fell off a boat, but officials say GPS data does not match his account. This is ABC News. One New Jersey congressman has missed votes since early March, and House Speaker Mike Johnson says that Tom Kane Jr. is dealing with a medical issue. NJ Advance Media political reporter Brent Johnson.
3: Even people, Republicans I speak to that are very close to him, deeply sourced Republicans, they don't know what's going on, and they say that it seems like it's a serious issue. And, you know, there's also questions of privacy here. How much are you willing, or how much do people want to dig into this? But he is an elected official, critics would say, and that, you know, the public deserves to know where he is.
1: Kane won his primary. New concern for travelers.
4: According to Carnival Corporation, criminals tricked an employee into giving up access to the company's IT system, exposing the names, addresses, phone numbers, and other personal data on as many as 6 million customers. Carnival has begun reaching out to those who might have been affected, urging them to closely watch their bank and credit card statements and offering 2 years of free credit monitoring.
1: That's ABC's Jim Ryan. I'm Dave Packer, ABC News.
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6: Fresh Lake Air, WYLF weather. Tonight stays mostly clear and cool, around 55 degrees with a light west wind. Thursday turns sunny and much warmer, in the mid-80s with light wind. Thursday night stays partly cloudy and mild, near 60. Friday looks mostly sunny and hot in the mid-80s. Then Friday night brings a slight chance of rain showers around 65. Currently, it's clear and 63 degrees, with a north wind at 0 miles an hour.
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7: John Tesh with you. Intelligence for your life. Are you like me? Do you just need to calm down a little bit? So what is the fastest way to calm down when you and I are feeling anxious? We now know. Scientists say it is, quote, breath-focused meditation. We've talked about breathing, deep breathing. We've talked about meditation. Let's combine them. Mark Krasnow is a biochemistry professor at Stanford. In his research, he's discovered why deep breathing is so effective. It's because the nerves in the brain that control breathing have a direct connection to the arousal center of the brain. That's the part that tells your brain and body there's an emergency. It sets off alarm bells, anxiety alarm bells. Deep breathing, that will always dial down that response. It puts the brain on an even keel and helps maintain a sense of calm.
8: Intelligence for your life.
7: Coming up, nearly 80% of dating app users now say they are just burned out. And experts say doom swiping may be to blame. We'll talk about this one next.

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1: 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And it actually helped. I was amazed. I was like, oh my goodness.
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0: 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We'll be right back with more of the information you need to live your life a whole lot better.
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10: 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The list comes from the career matchmaking site Velvet Jobs, and most colleges and adult ed schools have courses in these must-have skills. In a moment, I'll tell you which online courses I take and the platforms I use. So first of all, marketing and branding skills you're going to want to study. The thinking is that just about every company has a website and social media presence these days. If you know what it takes to help a company generate more likes and followers, it often translates into more opportunities for your advancement. Amen to this. I actually do take courses like this on Udemy and Teachable. Very valuable. Also, consider taking a statistics course, because the more technology improves, the more data becomes available for companies to collect and analyze. And researchers say the people who can make sense of all that data are invaluable to businesses, so they know how to allocate their money and time. It can be a very basic statistics course. Again, you can get it online. I like the courses on Udemy and Teachable, as I said. And there are plenty of great tutorials I use every day on YouTube.

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1: I had no choice but to hear you. 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

0: Time for some travel intelligence, which also happens to be some longevity intelligence. After you hear this, you'll figure out why. Did you know the worst seat on an airplane is a window seat? And it's true whether you're in first class or coach. What's the reason? The American College of Chest Physicians says this is because people in window seats, they tend to sit longer. They tend to move less than people in other seats, which puts them at a higher risk for developing potentially life-threatening blood clots in the legs. And you know what those are? It's deep vein thrombosis.
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2: ABC News, I'm Dave Packer. Ballots are still being counted in California. Still not clear which two candidates will advance to the governor's race in November. In the race for L.A. mayor, it's projected that Karen Bass will head to a runoff in November. We don't know if she'll face Spencer Pratt or Nithya Raman. After four attempts, the House approved a war powers resolution that would halt the U.S. military action against Iran, defying President Trump. Democratic Congressman Gregory Meeks after the vote.
3: The Constitution says only Congress can determine when we go to war. This Congress, this House of Representatives today, spoke for the American people.
2: The resolution now heads to the Senate. Israel and Lebanon have reached an agreement on the implementation of a ceasefire, according to a joint statement. Under the agreement, Hezbollah fighters will have to leave the southern border with Israel and go back north. This is ABC News. According to a United Nations University report, the environmental footprint of data centers already rivals some of the world's largest countries. It also predicts that their water and energy use and pollution will double in just 4 years as artificial intelligence grows. Ford is recalling about 420,000 of its vehicles due to a seatbelt issue.
4: The National Highway Traffic Safety Administration says in a report that the recall includes certain Ford Expedition and Lincoln Navigator vehicles with the model years 2018 through 2022. The issue involves seatbelts that could lock inadvertently, not allowing them to retract or extend, and that could raise the risk of a crash. The company says it's aware of one injury. Vehicle owners will receive a notification in the mail about the recall. Michelle Franzen, ABC News.
2: Chicago Bears quarterback Caleb Williams announced as EA Sports cover athletes for Madden NFL 27. Dave Packer, ABC News.
5: Fresh Lake Air, WYLF weather. Tonight stays mostly clear and cool, around 55 degrees with a light west wind. Thursday turns sunny and much warmer in the mid-80s with light wind. Thursday night stays partly cloudy and mild near 60. Friday looks mostly sunny and hot in the mid-80s. Then Friday night brings a slight chance of rain showers around 65. Currently, it's clear and 57 degrees, with a north wind at 0 miles an hour.
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0: Here's a power tip for you. This won't be a problem for me because I never have an empty stomach. Don't shop on an empty stomach is the advice, no matter what you're buying. According to the University of Minnesota, shopping on an empty stomach makes us more likely to buy anything, not just food, because hunger activates the brain's reward-seeking system.
1: Look,
0: maybe that's why I bought that Porsche years ago.
1: Low blood sugar insanity?
0: Yeah.
1: Look, man, I fast every day. I go, 18 to 20 hours without eating. And if I pick up the kids on my way home and I haven't eaten yet and we stop to get groceries, let me just tell you, the amount of like processed food and snack food that makes its way into our cart is much higher than if I've eaten. So when I'm fasting and I go shopping, by the way, online shopping, same thing. Just way more impulsive.
0: Even worse because you're not being judged.
1: Right. Way more impulsive in the decisions that I make. If it's food, it's not good for you food. If it's other things, it's all impulsive purchases.
0: Yeah, like a Porsche.
1: Okay. Some of us don't have the disposable income to buy a Porsche as a...
0: $223 a month for the rest of your life. It's not a problem.
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9: Fresh Lake Air, WYLF weather. Tonight stays mostly clear, around 55 degrees, with wind around 3 miles an hour. Thursday looks sunny and warm, reaching the mid-80s with light wind. Thursday night turns partly cloudy and near 60. Friday stays mostly sunny in the mid-80s. Then Friday night brings mostly cloudy skies, with a slight chance of rain showers around 65 degrees. Saturday has showers and thunderstorms, likely near 82. Currently, it's clear and 59 degrees, with a north wind at 0 miles an hour.
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1: ABC News, I'm Dave Packer. The House voting to curb the president's powers in Iran, approving a war powers resolution. It took four Republicans joining Democrats to push the resolution over the finish line. President Trump reacting to news that the Iranian army sent missiles and drones to hit Kuwait's airport. He says there's still a ceasefire.
2: And I'd say in that part of the world, ceasefires when you're shooting in a more moderate manner.
1: Israel and Lebanon have agreed to a new ceasefire, according to a joint statement that includes certain security zones where militants would be banned. The Justice Department scrapping plans for the $1.8 billion so-called anti-weaponization fund after facing bipartisan pushback. But Acting Attorney General Todd Blanche says the part of the settlement with the IRS that protects President Trump and his family from past audits remains unchanged. Jalen Brunson scoring 30 points to lead the New York Knicks to a 105-95 victory over the San Antonio Spurs in tonight's Game 1 of the NBA Finals. This is ABC News. NFL Commissioner Roger Goodell has declined an invitation to appear before a House hearing next week about the league's broadcast deals and airing games on paywall streaming services. The Tribeca Film Festival is getting underway, and it's hitting a milestone.
3: Tribeca Film Festival co-founder Jane Rosenthal thought it would be a one-and-done event designed to lift people up after 9/11.
4: It was only how could we bring people back downtown, how we give our neighbors something to look forward to.
3: Her partner Robert De Niro, however, felt otherwise.
5: And my feeling was it would be great if it could be part of the fabric of New York, a New York tradition that just goes on forever.
3: It hasn't gone on forever, but it has become a part of the fabric of New York. This year, the Tribeca Film Festival celebrates its 25th year. Sherry Preston, ABC News, New York.
1: NOAA is forecasting a strong magnetic storm for tomorrow and Friday, but they say there's still uncertainty about the timing and the intensity. States in the Midwest could see the aurora heading into the weekend. Dave Packer, ABC News.
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11: Fresh Lake Air, WYLF weather. Tonight stays mostly clear, around 55 degrees, with wind around 3 miles an hour. Thursday looks sunny and warm, reaching the mid-80s with light wind. Thursday night turns partly cloudy and near 60. Friday stays mostly sunny in the mid-80s. Then Friday night brings mostly cloudy skies, with a slight chance of rain showers around 65 degrees. Saturday has showers and thunderstorms, likely near 82. Currently, it's clear and 57 degrees, with a south-southwest wind at 3 miles an hour.
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0: They're the Bengals and Walk Like an Egyptian. Well, thanks for having us tuned in. And I don't know if you heard this statistic the other day, kind of interesting, but gold has now overtaken U.S. bonds to become the central bank's favorite investment.
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2: Fresh Lake Air. WYLF weather. Tonight stays mostly clear, around 55 degrees, with wind around 3 miles an hour. Thursday looks sunny and warm, reaching the mid-80s with light wind. Thursday night turns partly cloudy and near 60. Friday stays mostly sunny in the mid-80s. Then Friday night brings mostly cloudy skies, with a slight chance of rain showers around 65 degrees. Saturday has showers and thunderstorms, likely near 82. Currently, it's clear and 55 degrees, with a north wind at 0 miles an hour.
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1: ABC News, I'm Dave Packer. The War Powers Resolution passed in the House Wednesday after three prior attempts failed. Four Republicans crossed over to help it across the finish line. Indiana Congressman Merlin Stutzman was not one of them.
2: I don't believe that Congress needs to vote on the war because President Trump has it in the confines of the power that he already has.
1: The measure moves next to the Senate, seen largely as symbolic. In a video shared by White House Deputy Chief of Staff Dan Scavino, President Trump says that he'll instruct his team to start the process to formally nominate Todd Blanche as Attorney General on Thursday. Israel and Lebanon have agreed to a new ceasefire. Under its provisions, Israeli officials say Hezbollah fighters will have to leave the southern border with Israel. They're still counting the votes in the Los Angeles mayor's race, and Steve Hilton, Javier Becerra, and Tom Steyer are leading in the California governor's race. Final results could come next week. This is ABC News. Ohio State University has agreed to pay $100 million to settle claims from hundreds of former student athletes who said they were sexually abused by a school doctor years ago. A California CEO is facing federal charges.
3: Jamshid Ghomi is a CEO of an Iran-based technology company. Federal agents have been seen at his $35 million mansion in Newport Beach, California. Federal prosecutors say Ghomi has been illegally selling U.S. computer technology to the Iranian government. They say he was acquiring sophisticated networking, security, and encryption equipment and was selling it to Iranian customers, including for the Iranian regime's nuclear and military needs. He allegedly moved millions of dollars from Iran accounts into his U.S. bank account. Ghomi is charged with conspiracy to violate the International Emergency Economic Powers Act. Alex Stone, ABC News.
1: Jalen Brunson scoring 30 points to lead the New York Knicks to a 105-95 victory over the San Antonio Spurs in Wednesday's Game 1 of the NBA Finals. Dave Packer, ABC News.
4: Fresh Lake Air, WYLF weather. Tonight stays mostly clear, around 55 degrees, with wind around 3 miles an hour. Thursday looks sunny and warm, reaching the mid-80s with light wind. Thursday night turns partly cloudy and near 60. Friday stays mostly sunny in the mid-80s. Then Friday night brings mostly cloudy skies, with a slight chance of rain showers around 65 degrees. Saturday has showers and thunderstorms, likely near 82. Currently, it's clear and 55 degrees, with a southwest wind at 5 miles an hour.
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0: It's Sade and the Sweetest Taboo. All right, well, if you or somebody you know has ever hopped on a Carnival cruise ship, you should be aware Carnival Cruise Line says there has been a hack into their database. Yeah, compromising personal information of millions of passengers from around the world.
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2: $1,800. 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It's Anna Zapp from the Anna on Raven show. 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Remember those and get ready to win some cash on the Anna on Raven show. Time to wake up. Laughs, fun, and...

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0: Jimmy Buffett and Margaritaville. All right, well, I don't know if you heard, but California's primary election was the other day, and among the 60 people running for governor of California, some guy named Cecil Shaw, who apparently legally changed his name to Barack Obama Shaw.
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2: Fresh Lake Air, WYLF weather. Tonight stays mostly clear, around 55 degrees, with wind around 3 miles an hour. Thursday looks sunny and warm, reaching the mid-80s with light wind. Thursday night turns partly cloudy and near 60. Friday stays mostly sunny in the mid-80s. Then Friday night brings mostly cloudy skies, with a slight chance of rain showers around 65 degrees. Saturday has showers and thunderstorms, likely near 82. Currently, it's clear and 55 degrees, with a southwest wind at 6 miles an hour.
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0: It's Rick Astley and Never Gonna Give You Up. My name is Scott, heading up on the top of the hour. Well, for anybody who follows this stuff, this isn't a surprise, but Anthropic, you know, the people behind Claude, they announced the other day they're going to file to go public.
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1: ABC News, I'm Dave Packer. The key California primary elections remain unsettled with millions of ballots still to be counted.
2: Democratic Mayor Karen Bass will face either progressive council member Nithya Raman or former reality star Spencer Pratt.
3: I think the next 5 months is I'm going to have time to build out this team to show everybody the level of Democratic supporters that I have behind me.
2: A conservative who has targeted Mayor Bass on the LA fires and homelessness.
1: For the first time, the House adopted a resolution to limit President Trump's Iran war powers, with four Republicans siding with Democrats. The president says the U.S. ceasefire with Iran is still in place even after the latest wave of strikes, including the deadly attack on Kuwait's airport that happened this week. Concern among cattle farmers now that a case of New World screwworm has been detected in the U.S. The Agriculture Department confirming a calf in South Texas infected with the parasitic fly, which can kill livestock if not treated. This is ABC News. When SpaceX goes public this month, it says it plans to raise $75 billion.
4: That would be the largest ever stock market debut and would put Elon Musk in line to become the world's first trillionaire. SpaceX saying initial public offering shares will be set at $135 apiece and that they're going to sell 555 million shares, giving SpaceX a market value of $1.8 trillion. Only six companies in the S&P 500 are worth more than that. SpaceX says Musk's voting power in the public company will come primarily through his ownership of 5.2 billion Class C shares, which give 10 votes for every share held. Alex Stone, ABC News.
1: Uber confirms it's laying off 23% of its human resources, recruitment, and other departments. The company says it's to simplify team structure. Phillies ace Christopher Sanchez extended his consecutive shutout inning streak to 50 and two-thirds before allowing a two-out RBI single to San Diego's Jason Merrill in the seventh Wednesday night. Dave Packer, ABC News.
0: Fresh Lake Air, WYLF weather. Tonight stays mostly clear, around 55 degrees, with wind around 3 miles an hour. Thursday looks sunny and warm, reaching the mid-80s with light wind. Thursday night turns partly cloudy and near 60. Friday stays mostly sunny in the mid-80s. Then Friday night brings mostly cloudy skies, with a slight chance of rain showers around 65 degrees. Saturday has showers and thunderstorms, likely near 82. Currently, it's clear and 55 degrees, with a west-southwest wind at 5 miles an hour.
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0: Al Jarreau, and we're in this love together. All right, well, arguably the best women's tennis player of all time is coming on back. Serena Williams going to return to professional tennis after accepting a wild card entry into the Queen's Club doubles draw happening in London next week. It's going to be Serena's first competitive appearance since she appeared in the U.S. Open back in 2022.
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0: is Starship and Nothing's Gonna Stop Us Now. All right, well, have you heard that Florida has become the first state to sue OpenAI over child safety risks? Yeah, they're saying that the company and CEO Sam Altman released ChatGPT despite knowing that it could harm users.
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2: Fresh Lake Air, WYLF weather. Tonight stays mostly clear, around 55 degrees, with wind around 3 miles an hour. Thursday looks sunny and warm, reaching the mid-80s with light wind. Thursday night turns partly cloudy and near 60. Friday stays mostly sunny in the mid-80s. Then Friday night brings mostly cloudy skies, with a slight chance of rain showers around 65 degrees. Saturday has showers and thunderstorms, likely near 82. Currently, it's clear and 55 degrees, with a southwest wind at 6 miles an hour.
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0: It's Reminiscing from the Little River Band. 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Well, I don't know if you heard about this news, but apparently there's a handful of states that are suing the government after they paid a French company about $1 billion to not build offshore wind farms.
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1: ABC News, I'm Dave Packer. The War Powers Resolution passed in the House Wednesday after three prior attempts failed. Four Republicans crossed over to help it across the finish line. Indiana Congressman Merlin Stutzman was not one of them.
2: I don't believe that Congress needs to vote on the war because President Trump has it in the confines of the power that he already has.
1: The measure moves next to the Senate, seen largely as symbolic. In a video shared by White House Deputy Chief of Staff Dan Scavino, President Trump says that he'll instruct his team to start the process to formally nominate Todd Blanche as Attorney General on Thursday. Israel and Lebanon have agreed to a new ceasefire. Under its provisions, Israeli officials say Hezbollah fighters will have to leave the southern border with Israel. They're still counting the votes in the Los Angeles mayor's race, and Steve Hilton, Javier Becerra, and Tom Steyer are leading in the California governor's race. Final results could come next week. This is ABC News. Ohio State University has agreed to pay $100 million to settle claims from hundreds of former student athletes who said they were sexually abused by a school doctor years ago. A California CEO is facing federal charges.
3: Jamshid Ghomi is a CEO of an Iran-based technology company. Federal agents have been seen at his $35 million mansion in Newport Beach, California. Federal prosecutors say Ghomi has been illegally selling U.S. computer technology to the Iranian government. They say he was acquiring sophisticated networking, security, and encryption equipment and was selling it to Iranian customers, including for the Iranian regime's nuclear and military needs. He allegedly moved millions of dollars from Iran accounts into his U.S. bank account. Ghomi is charged with conspiracy to violate the International Emergency Economic Powers Act. Alex Stone, ABC News.
1: Jalen Brunson scoring 30 points to lead the New York Knicks to a 105-95 victory over the San Antonio Spurs in Wednesday's Game 1 of the NBA Finals. Dave Packer, ABC News.
4: Fresh Lake Air, WYLF weather. Tonight stays mostly clear, around 55 degrees, with wind around 3 miles an hour. Thursday looks sunny and warm, reaching the mid-80s with light wind. Thursday night turns partly cloudy and near 60. Friday stays mostly sunny in the mid-80s. Then Friday night brings mostly cloudy skies, with a slight chance of rain showers around 65 degrees. Saturday has showers and thunderstorms, likely near 82. Currently, it's clear and 54 degrees, with a southwest wind at 5 miles an hour.
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0: That's Al Green, and Let's Stay Together. All right, well, have you heard about this? The director of the 2008 movie Conspiracy, Adam Marcus, apparently not afraid to speak badly about people who are no longer with us. He apparently worked with Val Kilmer on a movie and called Val, quote, the worst human being I've ever known. And that is really saying something. Ouch.
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2: Fresh Lake Air. WYLF weather. Tonight stays mostly clear, around 55 degrees, with wind around 3 miles an hour. Thursday looks sunny and warm, reaching the mid-80s with light wind. Thursday night turns partly cloudy and near 60. Friday stays mostly sunny in the mid-80s. Then Friday night brings mostly cloudy skies, with a slight chance of rain showers around 65 degrees. Saturday has showers and thunderstorms, likely near 82. Currently, it's clear and 54 degrees, with a southwest wind at 6 miles an hour.
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0: It's Enya and Orinoco Flow. Heading up on the top of the hour. My name is Scott. Well, I don't know if you heard the news, but Taylor Swift apparently wrote and recorded a song for the new animated flick Toy Story 5. And that song is, I think, due out here on Friday. It's going to be called I Knew It, I Knew You. And it kind of makes you wonder. I mean, everything else Taylor touches goes to gold or platinum, I guess, if you will. So I wonder if this one will too.
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1: ABC News, I'm Dave Packer. The key California primary elections remain unsettled with millions of ballots still to be counted.
2: Democratic Mayor Karen Bass will face either progressive council member Nithya Raman or former reality star Spencer Pratt.
3: I think the next 5 months is I'm going to have time to build out this team to show everybody the level of Democratic supporters that I have behind me.
2: A conservative who has targeted Mayor Bass on the LA fires and homelessness.
1: For the first time, the House adopted a resolution to limit President Trump's Iran war powers, with four Republicans siding with Democrats. The president says the U.S. ceasefire with Iran is still in place even after the latest wave of strikes, including the deadly attack on Kuwait's airport that happened this week. Concern among cattle farmers now that a case of New World screwworm has been detected in the U.S. The Agriculture Department confirming a calf in South Texas is infected with a parasitic fly, which can kill livestock if not treated. This is ABC News. When SpaceX goes public this month, it says it plans to raise $75 billion.
4: That would be the largest ever stock market debut and would put Elon Musk in line to become the world's first trillionaire. SpaceX saying initial public offering shares will be set at $135 apiece and that they're going to sell 555 million shares, giving SpaceX a market value of $1.8 trillion. Only six companies in the S&P 500 are worth more than that. SpaceX says Musk's voting power in the public company will come primarily through his ownership of 5.2 billion Class C shares, which give 10 votes for every share held. Alex Stone, ABC News.
1: Uber confirms it's laying off 23% of its human resources, recruitment, and other departments. The company says it's to simplify team structure. Phillies ace Christopher Sanchez extended his consecutive shutout inning streak to 50 and two-thirds before allowing a two-out RBI single to San Diego's Jason Merrill in the seventh Wednesday night. Dave Packer, ABC News.
5: Fresh Lake Air, WYLF weather. Tonight stays mostly clear, around 55 degrees, with wind around 3 miles an hour. Thursday looks sunny and warm, reaching the mid-80s with light wind. Thursday night turns partly cloudy and near 60. Friday stays mostly sunny in the mid-80s. Then Friday night brings mostly cloudy skies, with a slight chance of rain showers around 65 degrees. Saturday has showers and thunderstorms, likely near 82. Currently, it's clear and 54 degrees, with a west-southwest wind at 6 miles an hour.
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0: That's Madonna and True Blue. Well, thanks for having us tuned in. And I thought this was kind of interesting. If somebody asked you what makes a hotel room feel fancy, what would your response be? Apparently, the number one thing that people say instantly makes a hotel room have that fancy feel is a bathrobe.
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2: Fresh Lake Air, WYLF weather. Tonight stays mostly clear, around 55 degrees, with wind around 3 miles an hour. Thursday looks sunny and warm, reaching the mid-80s with light wind. Thursday night turns partly cloudy and near 60. Friday stays mostly sunny in the mid-80s. Then Friday night brings mostly cloudy skies, with a slight chance of rain showers around 65 degrees. Saturday has showers and thunderstorms, likely near 82. Currently, it's clear and 54 degrees, with a southwest wind at 6 miles an hour.
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0: They're the Backstreet Boys, and Quit Playing Games With My Heart. Heading up on the top of the hour. Thanks for having us tuned in. My name is Scott. Well, I had no idea that the majority of eye color around the whole entire world is brown. Did you know that? Yeah, up to 80% of people around the world have brown eyes. Interesting. Yeah, what color are your eyes? Mine are blue.
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1: ABC News, I'm Dave Packer. The War Powers Resolution passed in the House Wednesday after three prior attempts failed. Four Republicans crossed over to help it across the finish line. Indiana Congressman Merlin Stutzman was not one of them.
2: I don't believe that Congress needs to vote on the war because President Trump has it in the confines of the power that he already has.
1: The measure moves next to the Senate, seen largely as symbolic. In a video shared by White House Deputy Chief of Staff Dan Scavino, President Trump says that he'll instruct his team to start the process to formally nominate Todd Blanche as Attorney General on Thursday. Israel and Lebanon have agreed to a new ceasefire. Under its provisions, Israeli officials say Hezbollah fighters will have to leave the southern border with Israel. They're still counting the votes in the Los Angeles mayor's race, and Steve Hilton, Javier Becerra, and Tom Steyer are leading in the California governor's race. Final results could come next week. This is ABC News. Ohio State University has agreed to pay $100 million to settle claims from hundreds of former student athletes who said they were sexually abused by a school doctor years ago. A California CEO is facing federal charges.
3: Jamshid Ghomi is a CEO of an Iran-based technology company. Federal agents have been seen at his $35 million mansion in Newport Beach, California. Federal prosecutors say Ghomi has been illegally selling U.S. computer technology to the Iranian government. They say he was acquiring sophisticated networking, security, and encryption equipment and was selling it to Iranian customers, including for the Iranian regime's nuclear and military needs. He allegedly moved millions of dollars from Iran accounts into his U.S. bank account. Ghomi is charged with conspiracy to violate the International Emergency Economic Powers Act. Alex Stone, ABC News.
1: Jalen Brunson scoring 30 points to lead the New York Knicks to a 105-95 victory over the San Antonio Spurs in Wednesday's Game 1 of the NBA Finals. Dave Packer, ABC News.
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4: Fresh Lake Air, WYLF weather. Tonight stays mostly clear, around 55 degrees, with wind around 3 miles an hour. Thursday looks sunny and warm, reaching the mid-80s with light wind. Thursday night turns partly cloudy and near 60. Friday stays mostly sunny in the mid-80s. Then Friday night brings mostly cloudy skies, with a slight chance of rain showers around 65 degrees. Saturday has showers and thunderstorms, likely near 82. Currently, it's clear and 54 degrees, with a southwest wind at 6 miles an hour.
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6: You're heading out on vacation. What are the top things you pack? One dude has been to every country in the world, and he says you only need these five things, and I can guarantee you, you've probably never touched four of them. It's coming up next.

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1: What are the five things that you must have when you're traveling this summer? It's that time of year where you're starting to plan some vacation travel. And this list, with the exception of number one, is not a single thing I bring.
0: Is that right? What list is this?
1: This is by a man who has traveled to nearly every country in the world. And he says that you really only need five essentials when you're packing. A Starbucks instant coffee packet? Never packed that in my life.
0: I don't know what that is.
1: Earplugs for noisy hotels and city streets?
0: Okay.
1: What?
0: I mean, I have headphones for that, but okay.
1: Number three, a merino wool t-shirt? That seems very specific.
0: I don't like wool, all right? It's scratchy. I don't dig it.
1: He says it could be worn for days without smelling. Who's tested that theory?
0: I mean, if you need to worry about something like that, if you're wearing the same clothes for multiple days, scent is not really your biggest problem, I'm guessing.
1: I have a travel sweater. I have a sweater that every time I'm on a plane or I have to go long distances, I wear it. It's like my go-to comfy sweater because it always keeps me warm, mm-hmm. and I could also use it as a pillow.
0: But if I saw you leave in that sweater and I saw you 4 days later, I would think you were in some sort of distress.
1: No, I'd be wearing the same sweater. Okay. You wouldn't even realize it. I actually wear it here multiple times. You've never noticed and like that I wear it all the time.
0: What else is on his list?
1: A backpack instead of a rolling luggage.
0: I do like a backpack. So I've actually just recently in the last year switched to a backpack when I'm flying. Now I could still do carry-on and do the backpack, like if I can get away with just that and don't need a regular suitcase. But if it's a choice between carry-on or backpack, I go backpack now.
1: And number one is a portable power bank. I mean, that's important. You need somewhere to plug in your stuff to power up your devices.
0: To be fair, I don't even own one.
1: Really?
0: I do not have a battery pack.
1: I've had many over the years, mm-hmm. and I've had none that have stood the test of time.
0: Yeah.
1: My friend has one, Danielle, that she's trying to sell me on. She paid $80 for it.
0: Okay.
1: To me, that seemed like too much money.
0: Excessive.
1: Right? Like, can't you just bring a plug? You can get them for like $3.
0: I feel like you walk into the right seminar and they're giving them to you. So right. I don't know how important it is. But to me, it's just like carrying an extra cell phone. So I don't usually want it. I'll find a plug somewhere or you'll find me after. When you're traveling, what are your essentials?
1: Snacks.
0: Yeah.
1: Especially because we have so many dietary restrictions in my family, I have to have stuff for all of us to eat because when we get hangry, it's not pretty.
0: Yeah, that's mom stuff.
1: Number two, my laptop. I have to be able to power up and do whatever I need to do whenever I need to do it.
0: My wife thinks I'm crazy because I bring my laptop and not a tablet. I watch movies on my laptop on the plane. I have to have it in case I need it, but I prefer watching them on my laptop anyways.
1: I bring work with me everywhere I go. If I'm going somewhere where I may have extra time, I have a project that I've been putting off that I can work on.
0: Right.
1: That doesn't make sense when you're going on vacation, but that's what I do.
0: That's how you like to fill time.
1: Yeah. And my sweater, that sweater I talked about, that black sweater comes with me everywhere I go.
0: Yeah. I don't know if I need anything made out of wool. For me, the backpack, the laptop, the headphones, gum. Because I want to make sure that my ears, when they're popping, I've got something to do with that.
1: Mm-hmm.
0: And then, you know, snacks are good, too. But one clean pair of drawers in the bottom of the backpack, too. Just in case.
1: What's in case of what?
0: Anything.
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1: If your daughter's having her middle school graduation and she has one request, she doesn't want one person there, do you uninvite the person? You're going to get the whole story, then you'll decide who's right. Couples Court is coming up next.

0: Fresh Lake Air, WYLF.
1: Do you just listen to what your eighth grader says to you, or do you ignore her feelings altogether? Grace and Jacob are not a couple. They are divorced. They've been divorced for 5 years, and they have a daughter who is graduating eighth grade, and they're having a ceremony at the school and a luncheon afterwards. And their daughter has requested one thing, that Jacob does not take his new 29-year-old girlfriend that he's been dating for 8 months because she doesn't like her and doesn't want her there. She's embarrassed.
0: Yeah, it's an uncomfortable situation. Jacob says, you know, she's in eighth grade, right? And I get it why she would be upset about this or not happy, but this can't go on forever, and this has been going on for plenty long enough. It's an important day. This woman's going to be part of our family moving ahead. I feel like this is a time to do it. But, you know, the argument being basically is this is not the time, right? That's what Grace is saying, is that you want to do this, you know, what you're doing with your life is your business, but another time is fine. We don't need to force this on our daughter this day.
1: And Jacob even says it. If his girlfriend knew that she wasn't wanted, she wouldn't want to go. But right. For him, it's a whole thing where you don't get to dictate to me as an adult who I take and don't take.
0: Well, if I had to guess, this has probably been going on
1: for a
0: left
1: while.
0: Right. Yeah. There's things here, and sooner or later, you know, you all feel like we've got to get past.
1: What do you think? Whose side are you on? 1-800-330-9999. Jessica?
2: I agree with the mom. I think it's the daughter's day. It's her graduation. She's going to be sitting there with her friends, feeling angry and resentful that somebody's there that she doesn't want there. Plus, it's only going to create a wedge between the girlfriend and the dad. She's going to resent the girlfriend more for being there. And if the dad wants to build a relationship with her and the woman, then he should let that relationship grow on their own time. The girlfriend needs to stay home.
0: Hey, Danielle, whose side are you on today? What do you think about this?
3: Well, I'm on the side of the mom, because I'm just thinking, even though it's eighth grade, this is a monumental time for this child. And if they already don't get along within the 8 months, and I feel like if the girlfriend knew, she also wouldn't want to go. So I feel like for this day, you could just be, you know, mom and dad graduation, and then eventually just try to work it in better. But this is going to make the relationship worse with the child if you force this lady on her during the graduation.
0: Hi, Elisa. What do you think? Whose side are you on today?
4: I'm on mom's side. Even though this girl is still a child, taking her right to make a decision away is not okay. And this is not the time and place to test out whether or not she knows this relationship is real.
5: Verdict is in. Jury foreman, what are the results?
1: Grace, our audience agreed with you today. It really is your daughter's decision. And if she feels uncomfortable, why do you want to make her sad on a day that should be happy? I mean, Jacob, if you just let your girlfriend know, hey, we need a little more time and she's not comfortable with this. I mean, how upset would your girlfriend be if she found out that she wasn't wanted there? You fought for her to be there to make the day uncomfortable for your daughter.
6: Yeah, I think you're probably right on that. I don't like the idea of our daughter choosing, but I think that there's a better way to go about it. So maybe at the dinner or something afterwards, I can somehow find a way, but maybe not at the graduation for her to come.
0: I think that a conversation is warranted, Jacob. I mean, your daughter, as Grace said, is not a child, right? She's not a baby. On the other hand, she's not fully grown either, right? So, you know, you need to explain to her that, you know what? I'm going to respect your wishes because I want you to enjoy yourself. And if my girlfriend knew, she wouldn't be happy anyways. But this is where my life is at, and this is where it's headed. Everybody has to come to terms with that. Grace, you got the votes. Voters understand where you're coming from. Protect your daughter at all costs, basically.
7: I'm glad people see it my way. I just think a graduation is not the time to try to teach her some sort of lesson.
0: Yeah,
7: let her have
0: right.
7: her day. We can talk later.
0: Yeah, you might be right. Or you can talk ahead of time, too. That way she has time to understand what that impact is of her decision before, and she can, you know, maybe reconsider or maybe not.
1: All right, if you have a problem too, send an email, couplescore@annonraven.com. Having an Aura frame at my home has brought so much joy to my family, and I can't wait to gift one to my dad for this Father's Day.
0: The Aura frame arrives looking gorgeous. You don't have to wrap this gift at all. Send it directly to them, preloaded with photos. 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
0: And any pictures that you take that day, he can simply text them to his own frame and they're uploaded. It's that simple.
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14: Have you heard the buzz about West Nile virus? 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
9: Our pearl of wisdom today is from Mark Twain, who once said, "'Tis better to be silent and be thought a fool than to speak and remove all doubt." That's your pearl of wisdom. 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
1: In case you're counting down the seconds for Office Romance to drop, we said the wrong thing. It's not on Hulu. It's on Netflix.
0: Oh, okay.
1: Yeah, so get ready for that, J-Lo.
0: We're just waiting there. Thank you, J-Lo, with bated breath.
1: Yeah. speaking of bated breath, imagine being the best principal you can be, and then you get fired or dismissed from your job because of the quote you put in the student's yearbook. What could that quote possibly be? It's coming up next.
0: Embarrassing.

0: Fresh Lake Air, WYLF.
1: A principal was put on administrative leave because she says that she didn't put this quote in the yearbook, but they're saying she did. She quoted a song from Fetty Wap.
2: Sound familiar?
3: Everybody hating, we just call them fans, though.
1: Everybody hating, we just call them fans, though. But that song in general, not the best song, especially not for students.
0: Somebody's got to be held accountable for this, Anna. Whoever was the editor of the yearbook, I would start with them and then go to the principal.
1: They'd be like 16 years old. Like, what are they going to do? I quoted P. Diddy.
4: Yo, the sun don't shine forever, but as long as it's here, then we might as well shine.
0: Yeah, maybe not a great choice in reflection.
1: And now looking back, Raven doesn't remember his senior quote, so we thought we'd call his wife Alicia to dig out his yearbook.
5: Hello.
0: Hey, babe. I know you're busy, but Anna and I, we need you to do something.
5: Okay.
0: All right. Go upstairs in the what was the office going to be, the baby room, and find my yearbook. I think it's in my closet.
1: Oh, like she has nothing better to do right now. You couldn't tell her to do this before?
0: I mean, what? If I had told her before, she would have been like, I'm not doing that. We had to call and put her on the spot.
5: Great. I'm excited.
0: It should be on the shelves on the left-hand side. I believe it's still in there.
5: I wish Anna could see this closet.
0: Oh, no. I wish nobody could see this closet.
5: That I'm searching for. I mean, I don't see any yearbook.
0: You don't see it? There should be a yellow one and a black one. They're like, you know, thin hardcover.
1: Why don't they live here like mine does?
0: Because, I mean, this is not where I hold my entire life. You want my yearbook to live here at the station?
1: The amount of time we've had to go to our yearbook is ridiculous. And every single time we have to do the same protocol.
0: Well, if she doesn't find it in the closet, then it is probably here.
1: When we're not talking about...
0: Can you stop talking and let her concentrate?
1: I mean, she's got to find it. Did you find it, Alicia?
5: No, it's a disaster in here. I can't find anything in here.
0: You see other books, right? Like, it's probably laying flat or whatever, something sitting on it. I don't know. I mean, again, it would be next to the yellow one. I'm thinking there's a yellow one and then there's a black one.
5: There's only one.
0: Okay, what's it say? Is it vinyl?
5: Yeah, okay. 1993.
0: Word, open it up. Find your boy. And don't say anything about my rayon shirt or acid wash jeans.
1: Embarrassing.
0: Yeah.
5: You were the class president?
0: Yeah, at least once. I ruled everything. Is there a quote there?
5: What?
0: I ruled everything, I mean, Alicia. Everything.
5: How did I not know
0: much
5: this?
0: Like I do in our household now that I'm an adult.
1: It's shocking to me.
5: You were a student council? How did I not know any of this?
0: Because you just think I'm some sort of jerk. I was awesome.
1: She's like,
0: I was awesome forever.
1: You were dumb. She's like, I knew.
0: All right. Is there a quote there? Is there any quote? I don't even remember if I did a quote.
5: Yeah.
1: Read it out loud.
0: All right. Please. What's the quote?
5: I think this is a quote. I'm not sure. There's a bunch of letters.
0: Okay, what's it say?
5: I mean, it's a bunch of letters that don't make sense.
0: Can you read it, please?
5: HTP, comma.
0: That's my posse.
5: Mm-hmm. Oh God, are you shouting out some girlfriend? I got to read this.
0: Oh God,
5: on air.
0: Can you hurry up, lady? We got the show. Okay. It's gonna be over.
5: CSD JEHKCMM.
0: Oh, that's all my homies. That's not a girl. Yeah. Okay.
5: Mm-hmm. Uh-huh. Posse.
0: Yep. Told you.
1: Posse.
5: Oh, okay. Yep. PMDNLPBCMMGG.
0: I don't know. I had a lot of posse.
1: You know what? Here's what it is. That's
5: what
1: not
5: is
1: your
5: this?
1: Quote. That's not your quote.
0: You know what? Can you take a photo
5: and
0: just...
5: There's more. Oh, there's more.
1: No,
5: Mom, Mr. C, Fig, Sarah, thanks for all. Lunch table, skipping, CS, we're on top.
0: Yep.
5: This is insane.
0: Word.
1: That's not your quote. Yeah. That's what you write underneath your picture.
0: Listen, you're not here to judge.
5: I love Christine.
0: Oh.
5: Disgusting.
0: That was stupid.
5: I know Christine.
1: That was dumb.
0: That was dumb. Thank you, darling. This has been fun.
1: Yeah, thanks, Alicia.
5: Great.
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1: Coming up, it's Pick'em News. Three news stories that are trending right now, but you only hear about one, and Raven gets to pick which one it is.
0: It's an awesome responsibility. Thank you.
1: This week has some great selections. I don't know how you're going to pick one. A man charged after another kindergarten graduation brawl. Again.

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2: Three news stories that are trending right now, but you only get to hear about one. Raven picks which one it is.
0: I am your leader.
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0: I am. Please, lay it on me.
2: Number one, priest from Detroit becomes crime fighter with a great tagline.
0: Nice.
2: Number two, man charged after fist fight at a kindergarten graduation.
0: I mean, really, is that even a crime anymore? I was here to defend myself.
2: Number three, man family shocked to find stranger in dad's coffin.
0: As entertaining as that one seems as it might be, I'm going to let bygones be bygones because it is a coffin after all and somebody's already deceased at this point. I'm going to go with crime-fighting priest, please.
2: Excellent choice. Excellent choice.
0: Because believe it or not, this is the second crime-fighting priest I've heard about this week.
2: Yeah, that's what they do now. They fight crime.
0: You know what? That's what I want out of my pastor. I'll tell you right now.
2: A priest ran down an 18-year-old suspect who was accused of stealing a car before crashing it outside of St. Joseph's Shrine in Detroit. Here is the priest talking about what happened.
3: Grabbed him, put him down. He was resisting a lot, trying to run away, definitely. And I had to, unfortunately, give him a few punches and hurt my hand a little bit.
0: Wait a minute. Get a knock on his head twice. This priest is a little bit more proactive than I expected to hear about. Typically,
2: full priest wear.
0: Where's all that turn the other cheek stuff going on there? Wouldn't he forgive them and, you know, ask him to come back for confession?
2: No, punched him twice in the head.
0: Wow.
2: Hurt his hand doing it. Had to hit him hard.
0: You know what? Watch where you're driving. Mm. Don't commit crimes, all right?
2: A priest dressed as a priest, like in the clerical attire, and then all of a sudden you just see him pounding with his fist.
0: I ain't mad at him.
2: No, of course not. He stole a car.
0: Yeah.
2: He went into crime fighter mode. And he talked about, like, he had to do other things, too.
3: Mm. Making sure that there was no threat, since I didn't know if he had a gun, if he had a weapon. It was definitely suspicious behavior, and as soon as I had the police officers take care of this gentleman, I rushed back to the lady, make sure she needed the anointing of the six, blessing or something.
2: He was like, let me get right
0: full
2: back to
0: full service.
2: Her. Full bat, right back to
0: full
2: her.
0: Service, yep. This guy. You know what? If I was in his neighborhood, I'm joining. I'm at least coming down for Sunday. I gotta check you out at least once, bud.
3: Had to do my prayers as usual, right, and have dinner with the community.
4: Wow. Just another day in the D.
2: Just another day in the D.
0: Right, then he went to community. This guy was the toast of the town that night. You know that everybody was talking about this priest. I mean, listen, I know vanity is not something we're supposed to observe, but sir, you were reveling in it that day.
2: He held that guy down, held him down.
0: Yeah, and then after he was like, I'm super priest.
2: Did I ever tell you about my text chain with my bishop?
0: I can't. No.
2: So a while ago, my daughter got her first communion this year. So mm-hmm. We had a meeting with the bishop, from my diocese. And sure. He said, I've got this new text line that I want everybody to sign up for.
0: Is that right?
2: So, you know, when the... How I believe if a bishop tells you to do something, you probably just do it.
0: Yeah,
2: so
0: yeah.
2: So every day at 3 p.m., the bishop texts us something to say Hail Mary for. Mm-hmm. And at first, like, you know, you don't think it's going to be anything interesting. It makes me giggle. And I don't know if he's actually sending it or...
0: Have like a snarky social person?
2: I don't know. No. But there's many that have included you in my prayers, Raven.
0: Is that right?
2: Yeah. For those... with whom we work each day.
0: Yeah.
2: May we never tire of being kind.
0: Do you think
2: Hail Mary, full of grace.
0: Do you think that he is, he's listening, and so he knows what days to push and what days not to?
2: Maybe. Like, oh, it's like Caggiano's right here. It's like we're sitting right next to me.
0: Say your Hail Marys and get ready to go to the community dinner because they are toasting you tonight, Anna Zapp. Yep.
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14: Wayne County Public Health is urging residents to use caution after a raccoon from the Lyons Sotus area tested positive for rabies. The New York State Department of Health Wadsworth Laboratory confirmed the positive test result yesterday. The announcement comes just 1 week after a rabid domestic cat was confirmed in the same area. Five people have been displaced after a large fire destroyed a single-family house Wednesday evening in Ontario County. Manchester fire crews responded around 4:30 p.m. to report a porch fire on Dewey Road in Manchester. The home was fully engulfed in flames when firefighters arrived. No people were home at the time. It's unclear if two family dogs were killed in the fire or were able to escape. No injuries were reported. The fire was placed under control after about 2 hours. The house was declared a total loss. Three adults and two children have been displaced. The cause remains under investigation. Crews believe the fire may have started on the front porch. The body of a missing woman from Rochester was found last month in Yates County and later ruled a homicide. Family members of 29-year-old Majesty Montgomery contacted police May 7th saying they had not heard from her in over 24 hours. Officers became concerned that she may have been the victim of a crime after interviewing family members. Investigation led homicide detectives to a property in Yates County where Montgomery's body was found buried several feet underground. Detectives believe Montgomery was killed at a home on Austin Street in Rochester before her body was transported and buried. Police did not release the exact cause of death. Her death remains under investigation. A Yates County Sheriff's deputy was taken to Soldiers and Sailors Hospital for a check after being involved in a two-car accident in the village of Penyan Wednesday afternoon. The accident happened around 3 p.m. at the intersection of Liberty Street and North Avenue. It was called in by the deputy. The deputy said she had been T-boned and was trapped in the car. The deputy reported she was not injured. The conditions of people in the other vehicle have not been disclosed. Saturday's Powerball jackpot will increase to an estimated $212 million as no players matched all six numbers in Wednesday night's drawing.
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18: Fresh Lake Air, WYLF weather. Thursday stays mostly sunny near 84 degrees with light wind. Then Thursday night turns partly cloudy around 60 with a light west wind. Friday brings more mostly sunny weather and temperatures in the upper 80s, followed by Friday night, mostly cloudy with a slight chance of rain showers near 65. Saturday turns to showers and thunderstorms in the lower 80s. Currently, it's clear and 54 degrees with a south-southwest wind at 7 miles an hour.
2: It's 640 on Fresh Lake Air, WYLF. Scratch It for the Graduate is back. I love this. We did this last year for the first time, and I had so much fun with it. I said, we're going to do this every single year.
0: Yeah, so, I mean, we didn't make anybody a millionaire, but it was just the beginning.
2: Right. Somebody won 10 bucks. That was cool. So I have a whole...
0: Was it?
2: I mean, it was fun. It was exciting. To me, it's exciting. I have a stack of scratch-off tickets here that I bought. They're all $2 scratch-off tickets. If you have a graduate that is graduating high school or college, or if you are somebody graduating high school or college.
0: Yeah, it's got to be this year, too.
2: Yeah, can't this do that year. Thing.
0: Like, we had people calling last time that they got so excited about it. They were like, yeah, I graduated 8 years ago.
2: Right. But no.
0: Not our issue.
2: No.
0: It's not this what we're year. Doing today.
2: No, class of 2026. If you're part of this class, you can call 1-800-330-9999. We want to know why you're so great, what you accomplished, or what your child accomplished, and then we're going to scratch one of these scratch-offs in your honor, and whatever you win, you win. We'll just Venmo you the money.

0: Anna and Raven on Fresh Lake Air, WYLF.
1: They could be hot. They could be cold. Anna and Raven play Am I Close?
2: We were so close!
0: You hear references all the time. You may even say them yourself, but do you really know where they come from? Producer Justin, what are you teaching us about today?
1: Well, it's a very exciting time of year right now. We've got a lot going on in the world of sports. We have the NHL playoffs, which started all the way back on April 18th. And if it goes till the very end, it'll end up on June 17th. And they are competing for the hardest trophy to win in all of sports, the Stanley Cup.
3: 2 months of playoffs until you get to the finals. I mean, that is absolutely extraordinary. Yep. I'll just put it right here because it seems like good placement. Yeah, Knicks, take that, San Antonio.
0: What does that have to do with the NHL?
3: Don't worry about it. So what is the question there, Justin?
1: Okay, so the Stanley Cup has a rich, storied, and sometimes funny kind of history here. But what makes it different from other trophies is what I would like to know. And why is it called the Stanley Cup? And what else do you know about it?
0: All right, 30 seconds on the clock. I'll go first because I'll be the first one to admit I have no idea. I don't know why we call it the Stanley Cup. I just assumed it's named after somebody that's dead. And it's like Joe Stanley or Stanley like Frederick or something along that line. And he was really into cups. So he was like, hey, I've got this extra giant cup in my living room.
3: Right.
0: Do you guys want to use this when hockey teams win stuff? And somebody was like, yeah, that's cool. Like, we got no other cups. And that's it.
3: I mean, what else was he going to do with that cup?
0: Right.
3: Good job.
0: Yeah. Yep.
3: 30 seconds on the clock for myself because I know all about this. 3, 2, 1. Lord Stanley's cup is from the Lord of Stanley, who was a lord because he did many great things. First off, not only was the guy that had lots of big cups, all right? And that cup is made of pewter, not silver. He was the lord of that. But also, he invented helium balloons. Did you know that? And pastrami sandwiches. And everybody knows that when it comes to hockey, what do we like? Pastrami, fist fights, hat tricks, and beer, okay? And Lord Stanley knew all of those things. So he said, you know what, guys? When it gets to the end of the season, you're going to need something all that beer in.
0: That's time.
3: Right.
0: Justin, that seems like a made-up thing. Does Stanley Cup have anything to do with pastrami?
1: No, nothing at all to do with pastrami.
0: Okay, great.
3: It is made of pewter.
1: It is made of pewter.
3: Thank you very much. I knew a guy who actually crafted it. Can you believe that?
0: Congratulations.
3: Yeah. And he's deceased now.
0: I'm sorry to hear that. Yeah.
3: He was a master craftsman, though.
1: And Lord Stanley was a lord, so you got that right, Raven.
3: Thank you very much. Anna, 2 out of 3 ain't bad.
1: Or not, Anna, you nailed it. His name was Frederick Stanley.
0: You
1: accidentally said that, yeah. Yep.
0: Get out of here!
3: Nobody looks more shocked than her.
0: Yeah.
1: I was really waiting for someone to say, like, the Stanley Cup, like the mug.
3: So why? Why do we have a cup?
1: Okay,
3: why?
1: So Lord Stanley, Lord Frederick Stanley, was appointed by Queen Victoria as Governor General of Canada way back in the 1880s. So when he came to Canada with his family, they fell in love with the sport of hockey. And so they sponsored a lot of tournaments and games for all the local clubs there. And he, Lord Stanley, decided to give out this award as a presentation for the best amateur hockey club for whenever they won one of their challenge tournaments.
3: I told you it had to do with beer because they definitely filled that with Molson.
1: The name of the cup is actually the Dominion Hockey Challenge Cup. The Stanley Cup is just a nickname for it. They've been awarding that out since 1923.
3: Will Vegas win it again this year? That's what I need to know.
0: First of all, we're not even going to touch the fact that I'm psychic.
3: So you hit his name.
0: Yeah.
3: Okay.
0: Frederick Stanley.
3: I mentioned beer.
0: No, I think I'm psychic. And I just want to say that was pretty dead on.
3: I don't mean this to be an insult, but I think it to be fact. I think that if you're a lord in Canada, much less a big deal than being a lord in like England.
0: 100%.
3: Right?
0: Yeah.
3: Like it's like you're barely a lord.
0: Yep.
3: Right. But enjoy it.
1: Yep.
3: And go Vegas Knights.
1: Vegas Knights versus the Carolina Hurricanes.
0: Great. I'm for the Hurricanes.
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5: 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Now before you start wishing you had a boat, Remember, your brother-in-law would invite himself every weekend.
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7: If you want to reboot your brain and focus on a new goal, then just wash your hands. Researchers at the University of Toronto discovered that hand washing or even using hand sanitizer makes prior goals seem less important and new goals more important. It's because wiping away dirt becomes a physical trigger for a psychological cleanse, making it easier to separate old and new ideas. For the study, people were told why eating healthy is important. Afterwards, some people cleaned their hands, and then everybody was offered either a healthy snack or a chocolate bar. The people who cleaned their hands overwhelmingly chose the chocolate because washing their hands wiped away the healthy advice. They had a clean mental slate and made a fresh decision, even though it was less healthy. So if you're trying to shift your focus, go wash your hands. You'll find it easier to move on. I'm John Tesh with today's Intelligence for Your Life Minute. 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

0: scratch it for the graduate. And how it works is that if you have a student or a child that's graduating from high school or college, or college only.
1: This year.
0: Want
1: to be specific. People were calling. They were like, oh, yeah, they graduated 8 years ago.
0: No.
1: That doesn't help.
0: No. Class of 2026.
1: Yes.
0: I have a stack of scratch-offs here. And you're going to tell us why you're so proud of your graduate. And we're going to scratch one of them for it. Whatever you win, you win. I'll Venmo it to you right from my personal bank account.
1: We did this hours last year. And I think we gave out a total of $27.
0: Well,
1: we can beat that.
0: They're scratch-offs. They're $2 scratch-offs.
1: You never know which one is going to be the winner. It does happen.
0: All right. So if you have a graduate, you can call 1-800-330-9999. Or if you are a graduate, we want to hear your people.

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1: There is a village on New York's Long Island called Bayville that is facing an unusual problem. Nobody wants to be mayor. Nobody wants to be mayor of this 7,000 person town. No candidates have registered to run for office. So now they're doing the next logical thing. They're just going to have a write-in election, and whoever gets the most votes has to be the mayor.
2: I'm going to just say this. I mean, for the savvy friend in Bayville, this is the perfect prank to pull on your friend. Put them in charge of the town. The stipend is $5,000 a year, which equates to $100 a week with 2 weeks off for the holidays there, essentially. I mean, it seems like a tough job for very low money. On the other hand, somebody has to do it. The calling is there. America needs you, Anna.
1: That's true. And they've been asking the local residents what they think about this situation.
3: It's ridiculous. I've never seen anything like this.
4: Ask them to run for office. They don't want to do it. So they don't pay attention. When you don't pay attention, this is what happens.
5: You get a lot of people writing in, people who are not qualified.
1: Like me.
4: Some guy comes up there with 50 of his closest friends.
1: Right.
4: He's your mayor. If 100 people get one write in each, it's a tie. So it's a strange situation.
1: I think it's a great situation.
2: Yeah. It's a lot of fun for the rest of us to watch.
1: Yeah. Right. I was like, wait a minute. So you could write in Mickey Mouse. You could write in anybody you want and they become mayor. So Raven and I thought we would run against each other
2: to be
1: mayor.
2: In all seriousness, we're going to give these speeches or reasons that we might do it. And if you're really motivated to go ahead and write us in, who am I to tell you what not to do?
1: It's true.
2: Right? So you go ahead and write us in. I'll go over there.
1: Yeah.
2: I'll make sure that I'm, do they have to give me a house if I'm mayor? Probably not.
1: I don't know how that works.
2: But if I don't have to live there, I'll definitely be mayor. And I'll give it a real effort. Like, I would do my job.
1: I would definitely. I don't know if Raven would do his job. I honestly think I'd be
2: better. That's not up
1: mayor.
2: To you.
1: Well,
2: No.
1: All right.
2: That's what the campaign speeches are for.
1: All right. Go
2: so
1: ahead.
2: You don't try and tell people. You want me to go first.
1: Do you want me to go?
2: Yeah. Why don't you go first?
1: All right.
2: Go ahead.
1: So we have created campaign speeches. So we want you to write in our name. So write in Anna Zapp. Ready?
2: First off, I wouldn't explain to you what a campaign speech is because you're a smart person, Mr. Voting Citizen of Bayville.
1: Residents of Bayville, please write me in to be mayor. I could really use that $5,000 to pay off my department bill credit card before my husband sees it. Now, why am I qualified? I settle most problems with my family and on the air before 9 a.m. I am an efficient person. I can make decisions in 3 seconds, whether or not it's informed, it doesn't really matter. Like most politicians, I can talk in circles for hours. And as a mother of two, I can negotiate with irrational, crazy people. I respond to all my emails as efficiently as possible. And I don't use emojis in text messages like I'm 16 years old, like some people who also may be running.
2: You know what I heard in that speech? I'm sorry, are you done?
1: I'm done.
2: I'm done. Okay. You know what I heard in that speech?
1: What?
2: A whole lot of you, not a whole lot of the people of Bayville.
1: Okay.
2: I respect the history of the village of Bayville.
1: Liar.
2: Grateful greatly as I have an eye on the future. I believe the children are the future.
1: Oh.
2: Teach them well and let them lead the way.
1: Mm-hmm.
2: Let them know that you possess all the beauty inside.
1: Great.
2: Did you know that a rum runner ran aground in Bayville in 1927, Anna? If you don't have an eye out for the problems that can approach a town, how can you be ready for that, okay? The William T. Bell was the earliest version of the party pontoon that we have today. And that thing crashed right into Bayville. You weren't there to protect it. I personally will make sure that the Bayville Bridge never has to fear a pontoon party boat as long as I am mayor.
1: You just went to Wikipedia or ChatGPT and looked that stuff up. You didn't have any idea.
2: At least I had concerns about the real people of Bayville. Well, not, I could use the money. Thanks, I'm Anna Zapp. Write my name down.
1: Well, you sang Michael Jackson as well. So, I mean, now it's
2: that was Whitney Houston.
1: Oh, all right.
2: And that's exactly why you're going to lose this election.
1: That's possibly true.
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12: A Yates County Sheriff's deputy was taken to Soldiers and Sailors Hospital for a check after being involved in a two-car accident in the village of Penyan Wednesday afternoon. The accident happened around 3 p.m. at the intersection of Liberty Street and North Avenue. It was called in by the deputy. The deputy said she had been T-boned and was trapped in the car. The deputy reported she was not injured. The conditions of people in the other vehicle have not been disclosed. Police arrested a Penyan woman Wednesday following a report of an intoxicated driver who was allegedly driving erratically. Officers located the vehicle and observed numerous traffic violations. Police attempted to stop the vehicle, but the driver failed to pull over until reaching her destination. After stopping, the driver was identified as 72-year-old Betty Woodside. During the stop, Woodside displayed several signs of intoxication and refused to perform standardized field sobriety tests. Woodside was taken into custody and transported to the Yates County Jail, where she also refused a chemical breath test. A DMV check revealed her New York State operating privileges were revoked for failing to attend a state drinking driver program and for a prior DWI conviction in 2023, which elevated the current charge to a felony. Woodside was charged with felony driving while intoxicated, aggravated unlicensed operation in the first degree, failure to keep right, failing to comply with a lawful order, failing to stop at a stop sign, insufficient turn signal within 100 feet, and moving from a lane unsafely. She was processed and held at the Yates County Jail to await arraignment. Penyan police arrested a Penyan man Wednesday following a traffic stop on McKinley Avenue. Police stopped a vehicle driven by 40-year-old Robert Wood II and charged him with aggravated unlicensed operation of a motor vehicle in the second degree and operating a motor vehicle without a license. Wood was issued traffic tickets and released. He's scheduled to answer the charges in Penyan Village Court. It's time for Penyan's 2026 Cruisin' Night and Block Party. The Downtown Business Council of Penyan is hosting the family-friendly and free-to-the-public event. The event runs tomorrow, Friday, June 5th, from 4 to 8 p.m. on Main Street in Penyan. The council expects up to 200 vintage cars parked for visitors to see.
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10: Fresh Lake Air, WYLF weather. Thursday stays mostly sunny near 84 degrees with light wind. Then Thursday night turns partly cloudy around 60 with a light west wind. Friday brings more mostly sunny weather and temperatures in the upper 80s, followed by Friday night, mostly cloudy with a slight chance of rain showers near 65. Saturday turns to showers and thunderstorms in the lower 80s. Currently, it's clear and 57 degrees, with a west-southwest wind at 7 miles an hour.
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1: This is ironic. 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You're going to hear the whole story, then you'll decide who's right. Couples Court is coming up next.

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7: What do you do when somebody buys you a scratch-off ticket and you win significantly? Do you give them any money back? That's what's going on with Natalie and Robert. Natalie's mother-in-law, who she doesn't get along with Craig, gave her scratch-offs for her birthday, which Natalie, in all honesty, wasn't happy about.
6: Right.
7: She said it was like thoughtless. She wins $20,000. $20,000 she wins.
6: It creates an interesting situation at that point, and you probably want to do something nice for them, but for Rob to turn around immediately and just go, we should give them half, or we should take them all on a huge family vacation, like that settles something nicely and ties a bow on it, Rob thinks for himself, but is that realistic?
7: And does she really have to do it?
6: Right.
7: It's her money.
6: It was a gift. I'll tell you right now, if I bought my wife a lottery ticket and she won, I would not expect her to give me half.
7: No, I would certainly. His money's my money.
6: I look at it is, nope. It was a gift. It's up to them how they spend it. If they want to give you half, of course, that's welcome.
7: Yeah,
6: that's happy.
7: Spouse.
6: You don't demand it.
7: I'm looking at the text line at 1-800-330-9999. I'm on her side. They gave her a scratch-off ticket thinking nothing was going to be won. So really, a no-gift gift. Right.
6: Right.
7: True.
6: Right.
7: What do you think? 1-800-330-9999.

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2: The clock is ticking. Are the pounds melting? The race is on to be fit by 50.
0: Happy birthday, Boss Keith. You are 50 years old.
3: Oh, God. Yep, here we are. We made it.
0: You did it.
4: Wow.
0: Big day.
3: I have that Time Hop app that like goes through your old pictures and Facebooks and stuff. And it's all this stuff from when I was like in my 30s, like, someday I'll be 40. I hope I'm enjoying it now. And now here we are at 50. I have 23 years left to live.
0: I remember. What?
3: The average man dies at 73.
4: In your mind.
3: Look it up.
4: In your mind, do you feel the same as you did 30 years ago? Is it hard for you to believe that you're 50?
3: Yeah, I feel very similar. I don't have like aches and pains like you do.
4: Yeah.
3: Like I wake up, I feel great. I'm not tired. Like, I have all the same energy. Like, yeah, nothing's different.
4: Yeah.
0: It's so funny.
3: Except my weight.
4: Aches and pains don't stop me. They're just, you know, they're tales to stories I already lived. That's all.
3: What sort of Zen nonsense?
0: Yeah. I looked up pictures from your 40th birthday party, because that's how long we've been working together. And it's so funny, because in my mind, we would look exactly the same.
3: We do.
0: We don't.
3: Oh.
0: Okay.
4: No. I saw the pictures of you at your 30th. It looks like you're wearing lip gloss. I don't know why your lips are so pink purplish.
3: I still have that shirt.
4: Yeah, and I thought your ex-wife was Anna at first, upon quick glance, but then I looked
0: anything
4: harder.
0: Like his ex-wife.
4: You're both blonde.
3: You went quickly through
4: blonde,
3: those
4: blonde, white women. I was like, same, same, same. Right.
0: All right, so...
3: It's been a bad week.
0: Okay, here we go.
4: Oh, for food, anyways.
0: Here's the thing. Here's the whole story. Back on April 15th, Boss Keith came to us and he said that his goal was by today, June 4th, he wanted to weigh 185 pounds.
3: Yeah.
0: We weighed him in and he weighed 198.8. And we thought, in theory, between like 8 and 9 weeks was plenty of time to lose 15 pounds safely and healthy.
3: Doable, yeah. Mm-hmm.
0: Right.
3: Yeah.
4: And but it hasn't happened.
0: No, every week you've come in with a different excuse as to why you have not been able to lose the weight.
3: Yeah. And this week I didn't wear shorts for the weigh-in, so I'm in jeans. So we got to add, that's like 3 pounds denim.
0: No, I do that. I tell my doctor that all the time. She says it's not true.
4: That's not real.
0: Yeah. So last week you weighed 198, which is exactly the same amount of weight after doing this religiously every week for months. And now it's today.
3: Right. The issue is, besides days of eating, I had a donut for breakfast.
0: Oh.
3: So we're going to be like, it's going to be like, I think we're going to be up.
0: Okay.
3: We might have a situation where we're up.
4: Okay.
0: Hold on,
4: all right.
0: Let me get the talking scale ready.
3: Because you can't have a donut before a weigh-in, I don't think.
0: Oh, it's your birthday. Who cares?
3: That's what I said.
4: Yeah. You know what? If you really were that worried about it, you should have changed the language on the scale to something that none of us understood.
3: Right.
4: And that way we would have never known.
3: Now remember, I'm in jeans.
4: Yeah.
3: And this is sort of a heavy
4: I mean, they don't look like they're like coveralls. Like, they don't look to be especially heavy jeans.
5: Your weight is 200.
3: Wait a minute.
0: 201.
3: I skyrocketed.
4: That was a big donut.
3: This is donut related. It's jeans related.
4: Yeah.
3: This is not a real. This is not a true weigh-in.
0: Oh my god.
3: This is strike this from the record.
4: No,
0: Keith, it's the last day.
3: It doesn't count.
4: Okay. This is the end of the record.
3: It doesn't count.
4: Enjoy your birthday.
3: Instead of losing 15 pounds, I have gained weight during this process.
0: I can't say it's been successful.
4: Would this change your idea of what you're going to do for your birthday? Like, I mean, you can have all the cake now. Who cares? The record's blown. You can even drink regular beer.
3: It's true. And now we don't have to do this anymore. So I'm back off
4: the rails.
0: Happy birthday.
3: Happy birthday, man.
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9: Wayne County Public Health is urging residents to use caution after a raccoon from the Lyons Sotus area tested positive for rabies. The New York State Department of Health Wadsworth Laboratory confirmed the positive test result yesterday. The announcement comes just 1 week after a rabid domestic cat was confirmed in the same area. Five people have been displaced after a large fire destroyed a single-family house Wednesday evening in Ontario County. Manchester fire crews responded around 4:30 p.m. to report of a porch fire on Dewey Road in Manchester. The home was fully engulfed in flames when firefighters arrived. No people were home at the time. It's unclear if two family dogs were killed in the fire or were able to escape. No injuries were reported. The fire was placed under control after about 2 hours. The house was declared a total loss. Three adults and two children have been displaced. The cause remains under investigation. Crews believe the fire may have started on the front porch. The body of a missing woman from Rochester was found last month in Yates County and later ruled a homicide. Family members of 29-year-old Majesty Montgomery contacted police May 7th saying they had not heard from her in over 24 hours. Officers became concerned that she may have been the victim of a crime after interviewing family members. Investigation led homicide detectives to a property in Yates County where Montgomery's body was found buried several feet underground. Detectives believe Montgomery was killed at a home on Austin Street in Rochester before her body was transported and buried. Police did not release the exact cause of death. Her death remains under investigation. A Yates County Sheriff's deputy was taken to Soldiers and Sailors Hospital for a check after being involved in a two-car accident in the village of Penyan Wednesday afternoon. The accident happened around 3 p.m. at the intersection of Liberty Street and North Avenue. It was called in by the deputy. The deputy said she had been T-boned and was trapped in the car. The deputy reported she was not injured. The conditions of people in the other vehicle have not been disclosed. Saturday's Powerball jackpot will increase to an estimated $212 million as no players matched all six numbers in Wednesday night's drawing.
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11: Fresh Lake Air, WYLF weather. Today stays mostly sunny near 84. Then tonight turns partly cloudy around 60. Friday looks mostly sunny and warmer, with highs in the upper 80s. Friday night brings mostly cloudy skies and a slight chance of rain showers near 65. Saturday turns unsettled with showers and thunderstorms in the lower 80s. And Saturday night, currently, it's clear and 61 degrees, with a southwest wind at 5 miles an hour.
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4: 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So if you have a high school graduate in your house or a college graduate, class of 2026, we learned last year that sometimes people call, they're like, yeah, my son graduated 3 years ago. We're like, cool.
5: So strange, but yeah. People love to gamble. They love to get in on the chance that they might win. And I can't fault them for that. I love to play myself.
4: Right. 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It's next.

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3: I am. Please, lay it on me.
2: Number one, priest from Detroit becomes crime fighter with a great tagline.
3: Nice.
2: Number two, man charged after fist fight at a kindergarten graduation.
3: I mean, really, is that even a crime anymore? I was here to defend myself.
2: Number three, man family shocked to find stranger in dad's coffin.
3: As entertaining as that one as seems as it might be, I'm going to let bygones be bygones because it is a coffin after all and somebody's already deceased at this point. I'm going to go with a crime-fighting priest, please.
2: Excellent choice. Excellent choice.
3: Because believe it or not, this is the second crime-fighting priest I've heard about this week.
2: Yeah, that's what they do now. They fight crime.
3: You know what? That's what I want out of my pastor. I'll tell you right now.
2: A priest ran down an 18-year-old suspect who was accused of stealing a car before crashing it outside of St. Joseph's Shrine in Detroit. Here is the priest talking about what happened.
4: Grabbed him, put him down. He was resisting a lot, trying to run away definitely, and I had to unfortunately give him a few punches and hurt my hand a little bit.
3: Wait a minute.
2: Twice.
3: This priest is a little bit more proactive than I expected to hear about. Typically,
2: full priest wear.
3: Where's all that turn the other cheek stuff going on there? Wouldn't he forgive them and, you know, ask him to come back for confession?
2: No, punched him twice in the head.
3: Wow.
2: Hurt his hand doing it. Had to hit him hard.
3: You know what? Watch where you're driving. Mm. Don't commit crimes, all right?
2: A priest dressed as a priest, like in the clerical attire, yeah. And then all of a sudden you just see him pounding with his fist.
3: I ain't mad at him.
2: No, of course not. He stole a car.
3: Yeah.
2: He went into crime fighter mode. And he talked about, like, he had to do other things, too.
4: Mm. Making sure that there was no threat, since I didn't know if he had a gun, if he had a weapon. It was definitely suspicious behavior. And as soon as I had the police officers take care of this gentleman, I rushed back to the lady, make sure she needed the anointing of the six, blessing or something.
2: He was like, let me get right
3: full
2: back to
3: service.
2: Work. Full bat right back to
3: full
2: work.
3: Service, this yep. guy. You know what? If I was in his neighborhood, I'm joining. I'm at least coming down for Sunday. I got to check you out at least once, bud.
4: Had to do my prayers as usual right. And have dinner with the community.
5: Wow. Just another day in the D.
2: Just another day in the D.
3: Right. Then he went to community. This guy was the toast of the town that night. You know that everybody was talking about this priest. I mean, listen, I know vanity is not something we're supposed to observe. But, sir, you were reveling in it that day.
2: He held that guy down, held him down.
3: Yeah, and then after he was like, I'm super priest.
2: Did I ever tell you about my my text chain with my bishop?
3: I can't. No. What?
2: So a while ago, my daughter got her first communion this year. So mm-hmm. We had a meeting with the bishop, from my diocese. And sure. He said, I've got this new text line that I want everybody to sign up for.
3: Is that right?
2: So, when the... How I believe if the bishop tells you to do something, you probably just do it.
3: Yeah,
2: so
3: yeah.
2: Every day at 3 p.m., the bishop texts us something to say Hail Mary for. Mm-hmm. And at first, you don't think it's going to be anything interesting. It makes me giggle. And I don't know if he's actually sending it or...
3: Have like a snarky social person?
2: I don't know. No. But there's many that have included you in my prayers, Raven.
3: Is that right?
2: Yeah. For those... with whom we work each day.
3: Yeah.
2: May we never tire of being kind.
3: Do you think
2: Hail Mary, full of grace.
3: Do you think that he is, he's listening, and so he knows what days to push and what days not to?
2: Maybe. It's like Caggiano's right here. It's like we're sitting right next to me.
3: Say your Hail Mary and get ready to go to the community dinner because they are toasting you tonight. Yep. Yep.
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11: A Yates County Sheriff's deputy was taken to Soldiers and Sailors Hospital for a check after being involved in a two-car accident in the village of Penyan Wednesday afternoon. The accident happened around 3 p.m. at the intersection of Liberty Street and North Avenue. It was called in by the deputy. The deputy said she had been T-boned and was trapped in the car. The deputy reported she was not injured. The conditions of people in the other vehicle have not been disclosed. Police arrested a Penyan woman Wednesday following a report of an intoxicated driver who was allegedly driving erratically. Officers located the vehicle and observed numerous traffic violations. Police attempted to stop the vehicle, but the driver failed to pull over until reaching her destination. After stopping, the driver was identified as 72-year-old Betty Woodside. During the stop, Woodside displayed several signs of intoxication and refused to perform standardized field sobriety tests. Woodside was taken into custody and transported to the Yates County Jail, where she also refused a chemical breath test. A DMV check revealed her New York State operating privileges were revoked for failing to attend a state drinking driver program and for a prior DWI conviction in 2023, which elevated the current charge to a felony. Woodside was charged with felony driving while intoxicated, aggravated unlicensed operation in the first degree, failure to keep right, failing to comply with a lawful order, failing to stop at a stop sign, insufficient turn signal within 100 feet, and moving from a lane unsafely. She was processed and held at the Yates County Jail to await arraignment. Penyan police arrested a Penyan man Wednesday following a traffic stop on McKinley Avenue. Police stopped a vehicle driven by 40-year-old Robert Wood II and charged him with aggravated unlicensed operation of a motor vehicle in the second degree and operating a motor vehicle without a license. Wood was issued traffic tickets and released. He's scheduled to answer the charges in Penyan Village Court. It's time for Penyan's 2026 Cruisin' Night and Block Party. The Downtown Business Council of Penyan is hosting the family-friendly and free-to-the-public event. The event runs tomorrow, Friday, June 5th, from 4 to 8 p.m. on Main Street in Penyan. The council expects up to 200 vintage cars parked for visitors to see.
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7: Fresh Lake Air, WYLF weather. Today stays mostly sunny near 84. Then tonight turns partly cloudy around 60. Friday looks mostly sunny and warmer, with highs in the upper 80s. Friday night brings mostly cloudy skies and a slight chance of rain showers near 65. Saturday turns unsettled with showers and thunderstorms in the lower 80s. And Saturday night, currently it's clear and 64 degrees, with a west-southwest wind at 3 miles an hour.
2: Scratch It for the Graduate is back. I love this. We did this last year for the first time, and I had so much fun with it. I said, we're going to do this every single year.
3: Yeah, so, I mean, we didn't make anybody a millionaire, but it was just the beginning.
2: Right. Somebody won 10 bucks. That was cool. So I have a whole...
3: Was it?
2: I mean, it was fun. It was exciting. To me, it's exciting. I have a stack of scratch-off tickets here that I bought. They're all $2 scratch-off tickets. If you have a graduate that is graduating high school or college, or if you are somebody graduating high school or college.
3: Yeah, it's got to be this year, too.
2: Yeah, can't this do
3: that
2: year. Thing.
3: Like, we had people calling last time that they got so excited about it. They were like, yeah, I graduated 8 years ago.
2: Right. No.
3: Not our issue.
2: No.
3: It's not this what we're
2: year.
3: Doing today.
2: No, class of 2026. If you're part of this class, you can call 1-800-330-9999. We want to know why you're so great, what you accomplished, or what your child accomplished, and then we're going to scratch one of these scratch-offs in your honor, and whatever you win, you win. We'll just Venmo you the money.
16: I feel

naked eyes, always something there to remind me. It's Ashley Ryan with you on this Thursday. Some would call it Friday Eve. Some would be me. So there you go. Happy Friday Eve. And we are officially 1 week away from the start of the FIFA World Cup here in North America. Anyone got World Cup fever yet? I know I do.

Steve Winwood back in the high life again. Well, Dr. Beach has spoken, and the number one ranked beach in America is Poipu.

0: people into Carlisle with Circle in the Sand. Well, I mentioned World Cup is 1 week away, and hitting the auction block is an item that could be considered the holy grail for World Cup soccer fans. It is the shirt donned by Pele in the 1958 World Cup final between Brazil and Sweden. And it will be going to the highest bidder through Sotheby's. That bidding opens June 29th, running through July 16th. And experts predict a final sales price of about $6 million.
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2: Fresh Lake Air. WYLF weather. Today stays mostly sunny near 84. Then tonight turns partly cloudy around 60. Friday looks mostly sunny and warmer, with highs in the upper 80s. Friday night brings mostly cloudy skies and a slight chance of rain showers near 65. Saturday turns unsettled with showers and thunderstorms in the lower 80s. And Saturday night, currently, it's clear and 72 degrees.
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1: ABC News, I'm Sherry Preston. It's been nearly a week since U.S. and Iranian negotiators reached a tentative agreement to extend the ceasefire by 60 days and start a new round of talks on Iran's nuclear program. Still, there's been nothing since then, even though President Trump promises something is coming soon. Hezbollah rejecting a ceasefire agreed to by Israel and Lebanon overnight. The number of Americans applying for unemployment benefits unexpectedly surged last week. ABC's Jim Ryan.
2: Economists expected initial jobless filings to remain steady at around 215,000 in the week ending May 30th. Instead, the figure surged to 225,000 applications. The four-week moving average is less prone to wild fluctuations, but even it rose last week by 6,500 from the week before.
1: Tomorrow we find out monthly numbers for May. The parasite known as the New World Screwworm could drive up beef prices now that it's been found in a calf in deep South Texas. This is ABC News. We've learned a little more about the man who held 10 people hostage for 15 hours in Bakersfield, California, threatening to detonate a bomb. He was later killed by the FBI. ABC's Alex Stone says the suspect was upset about a past criminal conviction.
3: It was apparently this case where he was found to have had sexual relations with a child or children under 14 years old. He had apparently been angry about that case and had gone on social media and on YouTube arguing against it, and that he had problems with the way the prosecutors had talked about him and the allegations that they had made against him. And according to police, this was his way to go in there and try to be heard.
1: The latest crisis in Havana, Cuba, after the U.S. cut off oil supplies to the island. Garbage. People who've been living without power for weeks are now dealing with mounds of trash and the flies, rats, and cats drawn to it. One woman saying it is completely unsanitary and depressing. I'm Sherry Preston, ABC News.
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6: Fresh Lake Air. WYLF weather. Today stays mostly sunny near 84. Then tonight turns partly cloudy around 60. Friday looks mostly sunny and warmer, with highs in the upper 80s. Friday night brings mostly cloudy skies and a slight chance of rain showers near 65. Saturday turns unsettled with showers and thunderstorms in the lower 80s. And Saturday night, currently, it's clear and 73 degrees, with a north wind at 0 miles an hour.
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0: Cool in the Gang with Celebration. It's Ashley Ryan with you. What happens if you hold a mayoral race, but no one actually entered the race? Well, a New York town is about to find out. The residents of Bayville will elect a new mayor, but the problem is that no one entered the race. That's right. The elections are on June 16th. There are no candidates, so everyone has been asked to write in the name of anyone they think could fill Bayville's top job. The big deterrent for the job, you only get a $5,000 stipend, but you are very, very busy. Yeah, that would probably deter me as well, but I'd be really excited to see how many people or pets might get written in.
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0: There's Billy Joel with My Life. It's Ashley Ryan. I'm just sitting here thinking about the Bayville mayor openings. They have an election on June 16th, but no one has entered the race. So the whole town, 7,000 people, have been asked to write in the names of anyone they think should fill the job. My question is, if you get written in, are you offended or are you honored that they think you could be the mayor? Because again, you only get a $5,000 stipend. So are they thinking like, yeah, that's the person I want to have to work for free?
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2: Fresh Lake Air, WYLF weather. Today stays mostly sunny and near 84 degrees. Then tonight turns partly cloudy around 60 with light west winds. Friday brings more sunshine and warmer air, reaching the upper 80s with light southwesterly winds. Friday night stays mostly cloudy with a slight chance of rain showers around 65. Saturday looks unsettled with showers and thunderstorms in the lower 80s. Currently, it's clear and 75 degrees with a north wind at 0 miles an hour.
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0: a little DeBarge to get you dancing on this Friday Eve. That's Rhythm of the Night. Ashley Ryan with you. The second game of the Stanley Cup Final gets underway in Carolina tonight at 8 Eastern. Vegas, Golden Knights, Carolina Hurricanes, Game 2. And I'd have to say Vegas stunned Carolina in Game 1, coming away with a Game 1 win. We'll have to see if Carolina can even things out tonight.
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1: ABC News, I'm Sherry Preston. Former National Security Advisor John Bolton has agreed to plead guilty to retaining and transmitting classified documents. ABC's Catherine Falder says Bolton was indicted by a grand jury in October of last year.
2: We do expect him to enter this plea at some point, which obviously he would need to revise. We are getting indications that he will have a rearrangement, if you will, and that is scheduled for later this month on June 26, where we're told that's where he intends to enter this plea deal.
1: He is also expected to pay a fine of at least $2 million. Hezbollah has rejected a ceasefire deal between the Israeli government and the Lebanese government. The militant group, backed by Iran, says as long as Israeli troops remain in Lebanon, in its words, the resistance will continue. The number of Americans filing for unemployment benefits hit the highest number in 4 months last week. Layoffs, however, remain historically low. This is ABC News. Watch out, Wall Street. Here comes SpaceX.
3: When SpaceX goes public this month, it says it plans to raise $75 billion. That would be the largest ever stock market debut and would put Elon Musk in line to become the world's first trillionaire. SpaceX saying initial public offering shares will be set at $135 apiece and that they're going to sell 555 million shares, giving SpaceX a market value of $1.8 trillion. Only six companies in the S&P 500 are worth more than that. SpaceX says Musk's voting power in the public company will come primarily through his ownership of 5.2 billion Class C shares, which give 10 votes for every share held. Alex Stone, ABC News.
1: Workers at SoFi Stadium in Southern California will vote today on whether to go on strike. The stadium is supposed to host America's first World Cup match next week. The workers are demanding a pay hike and they want more job security. Sherry Preston, ABC News.
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4: For a listing of farmers markets in your area, just do an internet search for farmers markets near me.
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11: Fresh Lake Air. WYLF weather. Today stays mostly sunny and near 84 degrees. Then tonight turns partly cloudy around 60 with light west winds. Friday brings more sunshine and warmer air, reaching the upper 80s with light southwesterly winds. Friday night stays mostly cloudy with a slight chance of rain showers around 65. Saturday looks unsettled with showers and thunderstorms in the lower 80s. Currently, it's clear and 75 degrees with a west wind at 3 miles an hour.
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0: Bill Collins, You Can't Hurry Love. How often do you sit there wondering what your pets think? A lot of us spend quite a bit of time. So what are the burning questions we really wish we could ask our pets? According to a survey, these are the top 10. Are you happy? Do you like your life? Do you understand every word I say? What's your favorite thing we do together? What's actually happening in that head? Do you wish I did anything differently? What's your favorite type of food? Do you like me? Does my cat or dog like or love me? And which family members do you like and dislike? There you go. Burning questions we wish we could ask our pets.
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2: If you want to reboot your brain and focus on a new goal, then just wash your hands. Researchers at the University of Toronto discovered that hand washing or even using hand sanitizer makes prior goals seem less important and new goals more important. It's because wiping away dirt becomes a physical trigger for a psychological cleanse, making it easier to separate old and new ideas. For the study, people were told why eating healthy is important. Afterwards, some people cleaned their hands, and then everybody was offered either a healthy snack or a chocolate bar. The people who cleaned their hands overwhelmingly chose the chocolate because washing their hands wiped away the healthy advice. They had a clean mental slate and made a fresh decision, even though it was less healthy. So if you're trying to shift your focus, go wash your hands. You'll find it easier to move on. I'm John Tesh with today's Intelligence for Your Life Minute. 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
11: She was the sister who went unnoticed.
12: A daffodil might look plain next to a lily, but on its own, there is much to be admired.
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0: Heat wave, always and forever. Okay, so as I sit here thinking about burning questions we ask our pets, I was reading the results of this survey, and 41% of us admit we find ourselves chatting to our pet like they're human. I am definitely guilty of that. Nearly half of us have asked our pet for advice on important life decisions, and some of us would like to know if our pets talk to them about other animals, like if our cat is plotting something, if they're judging us. I think my cat's always judging me. My dog, not so much.
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2: 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I'm Ken Haight reporting.
3: Three Steuben County residents were arrested at the end of May after police say a search warrant at a home in the city of Hornell revealed evidence of illegal drug sales. Hornell police report three individuals were arrested Friday, May 29th, after officers executed a search warrant at a home in the city of Hornell. 45-year-old Scott W. Adams of Hornell and 39-year-old Nicole R. McLeod of Bath both are charged with criminal possession of a controlled substance in the third degree. 37-year-old Elizabeth Gardner from Hornell is charged with criminal possession of a controlled substance in the seventh degree. Friday, May 29th, officers executed a search warrant at the home in Hornell. As a result, evidence of ongoing illegal drug use and sales was found, including multiple prepackaged baggage of suspected meth for street sale. All three were charged because of the search. Adams and McLeod were taken to the Steuben County Jail to be processed in court. Gardner was released with an appearance ticket. More arrests are expected. Five people have been displaced after a large fire destroyed a single-family house Wednesday evening in Ontario County. Manchester fire crews responded around 4:30 p.m. to report of a porch fire on Dewey Road in Manchester. The home was fully engulfed in flames when firefighters arrived. No people were home at the time. It's unclear if two family dogs were killed in the fire or were able to escape. No injuries were reported. The fire was placed under control after about 2 hours. The house was declared a total loss. Three adults and two children have been displaced. The cause remains under investigation. Crews believe the fire may have started on the front porch. Painted Post will welcome back its annual Colonial Day celebration next week, bringing a weekend of community traditions and festivities. Thursday, June 11th, Painted Post Colonial Days kicks off with the Miss Colonial Days pageant at 6 o'clock in the Village Square gazebo. The deadline to join the pageant is tomorrow, Friday, June 5th, which will include girls between the ages of 4 and 18. Contestants are required to pay a fee of $35. To register, go online or by calling 607-259-6139. Festivities will continue Friday the 12th with a wiffle ball tournament starting at 5 p.m. in Hodgman Park at 147 West Water Street and a Rock the Block event featuring Blue-Eyed Soul at 6 o'clock in the Village Square gazebo. The event is free and open to all. It's time for Penn Yan's 2026 Cruisin' Night and Block Party. The Downtown Business Council of Penn Yan is hosting the family-friendly and free-to-the-public event. The event runs tomorrow, Friday, June 5th, from 4 to 8 p.m. on Main Street in Penn Yan. The council expects up to 200 vintage cars parked for visitors to see.
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1: Fresh Lake Air, WYLF weather. Today stays mostly sunny and near 84 degrees. Then tonight turns partly cloudy around 60 with light west winds. Friday brings more sunshine and warmer air, reaching the upper 80s with light southwesterly winds. Friday night stays mostly cloudy with a slight chance of rain showers around 65. Saturday looks unsettled with showers and thunderstorms in the lower 80s. Currently, it's clear and 77 degrees.
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0: Sandy, the tide is high. Well, it is graduation season, and some senior pranks, are bad ideas. Some actually end up being pretty fun. A North Carolina high school pulled off a pretty epic senior prank last week. Their principal never saw it coming. The last day that seniors would be on campus, 56 of them showed up at their principal's house at 5 a.m. They snuck inside and then started blasting Pomp and Circumstance and Justin Bieber to get him out of bed. The principal's whole family was in on it. Even the son gave the kids a key so they could get inside. Principal Mueller wasn't even mad, just surprised, calling a wholesome fun and an honor to be included.
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3: ABC News, I'm Brian Clark. Former National Security Advisor John Bolton is going to plead guilty to one count of illegally retaining classified information. Sources tell ABC News Bolton will pay a fine of more than $2 million. ABC's Catherine Falder says the plea is for much less than the original charge.
4: He was charged last year by a grand jury in Maryland with 8 counts of unlawful transmission of national defense information, as well as 10 counts of unlawful retention of national defense information.
3: Acting Attorney General Todd Blanche told reporters he's honored and humbled by President Trump's plan to nominate him to the attorney general post. His path, though, is unclear. Some Republicans on the Senate Judiciary Committee have criticized Blanche's role in the administration's anti-weaponization fund. The president today expected to announce plans to boost coal, including building new plants in Alaska and West Virginia. And first-time jobless claims unexpectedly increased last week by 10,000. This is ABC News. The TSA says there was a concerning incident at a checkpoint at an airport in California where authorities arrested a man who they say tried to get through security with an explosive device in his carry-on. ABC Chief Justice Correspondent Pierre Thomas has more.
5: The bizarre incident unfolding just after 9 p.m. on Saturday with a suspect showing up at a TSA checkpoint at Sacramento's airport wearing a scarf covering his face and latex gloves. Authorities say when they checked the carry-on bag of Kamani Jones, they discovered an explosive device, a torch lighter, as well as a knife, scissors, blades, and zip ties.
3: According to TSA, if the device had detonated next to a window on a plane flying above 10,000 feet, it could have caused significant damage and a loss of cabin pressure. Melinda French Gates is pledging $215 million for contraceptive access in maternal care, as well as initiatives for middle-aged women. She's donated over $600 million to women's health in the last 2 years. I'm Brian Clark, ABC News.
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8: Fresh Lake Air. WYLF weather. Today stays mostly sunny and near 84 degrees. Then tonight turns partly cloudy around 60 with light west winds. Friday brings more sunshine and warmer air, reaching the upper 80s with light southwesterly winds. Friday night stays mostly cloudy with a slight chance of rain showers around 65. Saturday looks unsettled with showers and thunderstorms in the lower 80s. Currently, it's clear and 77 degrees with a west wind at 5 miles an hour.
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0: Peter Cetera, Amy Grant, The Next Time I Fall, Ashley Ryan with you. Well, if you are in the market for a teen driver, or for a car for a teen driver, I should say, safety and cost, clearly two of your biggest considerations. Well, the Insurance Institute for Highway Safety teamed up with Consumer Reports to create a list of the cheapest cars out there that have also earned the Safest for Teens label. Number one, we've got the Mazda CX-5 crossover between 2018 and 2025. That'll set you back about $13,000. 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

0: Billy Joel with Piano Man. Well, if you do want the commemorative 250th anniversary passport, bad news for you. You will have to go apply in person in Washington, D.C. That's right. The U.S. State Department is releasing a limited edition passport featuring commemorative artwork, gold accents, and a portrait of Donald Trump. It is the first time ever an image of a living president will be printed in the travel document. And as I mentioned, you'll have to apply in person in D.C. That starts around July 4th, with 25 to 30,000 being produced. Travelers applying elsewhere or online will still get the regular version.
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2: Fresh Lake Air. WYLF weather. Today stays mostly sunny and near 84 degrees. Then tonight turns partly cloudy around 60 with light west winds. Friday brings more sunshine and warmer air, reaching the upper 80s with light southwesterly winds. Friday night stays mostly cloudy with a slight chance of rain showers around 65. Saturday looks unsettled with showers and thunderstorms in the lower 80s. Currently, it's clear and 79 degrees with a west-northwest wind at 6 miles an hour.
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0: Linda Ronstadt, Aaron Neville, Don't Know Much. It is Ashley Ryan. The NHL is going to be shaking up All-Star Weekend for next season. The 2027 Midseason Classic will now feature teams representing Canada, Finland, Sweden, and the U.S., and then a world team made up of international players outside of the four other teams. That will follow basically the success of the Four Nations face-off they had, plus the Winter Olympics. Each team will have 9 skaters and 2 goalies, and they will compete in a 3-on-3 round-robin exhibition tournament. The winning team will claim a $2 million prize. How do I get on that winning team?
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1: ABC News, I'm Brian Clark. Acting Attorney General Todd Blanche said he is honored and humbled that President Trump is going to nominate him to the position permanently.
2: I was confirmed a year ago to be the Deputy Attorney General. I still am the Deputy Attorney General. I will work with the senators. I have a good relationship with the Senate on both sides.
1: But his path forward is uncertain. Several Republicans have expressed concerns about Blanche's prior role as President Trump's personal lawyer. John Bolton, the president's former national security advisor in his first term, who later turned into a vocal critic, is set to plead guilty to one count of illegally retaining classified information. A law enforcement source tells ABC Bolton will pay more than $2 million in fines. The screwworm discovery on a South Texas ranch could see beef prices go higher. The ranch has been quarantined. Secretary of Agriculture Brooke Rollins says it's not a food safety issue. And the Supreme Court upheld more than $100 million in FCC penalties against Verizon and AT&T. This is ABC News. Karen Reed is suing the Massachusetts State Police in the town of Canton. Reed had faced two trials in connection with the death of her boyfriend, a Boston police officer who was found dead on a lawn after a night of drinking in a snowstorm. Reed was convicted of drunken driving. The suit alleges misconduct and negligence. The World Cup begins 1 week from today, and the Department of Homeland Security admits that it's struggling when it comes to countering drones, says ABC's Karen Hua.
3: Amid the heightened threat environment, Homeland Security Secretary Mark Wayne Mullen is revealing concerns about guarding against drones during the upcoming World Cup tournament, telling lawmakers his agency is struggling to keep up.
4: On the counter-drone measures, everybody's a little behind.
3: Mullen citing recent incidents at the Masters and at a Formula One race.
1: Game two of the Stanley Cup Final tonight in Raleigh, where the Vegas Golden Knights lead the Hurricanes 1-0 in the best of seven series. It starts at 8 Eastern on ABC. I'm Brian Clark, ABC News.
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0: Fresh Lake Air, WYLF weather. Today stays mostly sunny and near 84 degrees. Then tonight turns partly cloudy around 60 with light west winds. Friday brings more sunshine and warmer air, reaching the upper 80s with light southwesterly winds. Friday night stays mostly cloudy with a slight chance of rain showers around 65. Saturday looks unsettled with showers and thunderstorms in the lower 80s. Currently, it's clear and 79 degrees with a north-northeast wind at 3 miles an hour.
7: WYLF.

The Bengals with Eternal Flame. Well, I mentioned we are officially 1 week away from the World Cup. Soccer fever already showing up in the snack aisles. Coca-Cola has rolled out their special soccer ball-shaped bottles at select Walmart stores ahead of the 2026 FIFA World Cup. It is a 13.5-ounce bottle featuring, of course, red, white, and blue graphics. They're also celebrating the tournament with collectible Panini stickers hidden under specially marked bottles and World Cup-themed glass bottles sold online.

0: Cool in the Gang with Cherish. Well, we are not officially to summer yet, but it's never too early to start thinking about summer cocktails. And bartenders are revealing what will be this summer's must-have cocktails. Gimlets, passion fruit margaritas, palomas, those are always very refreshing, spritzes of all kinds, lychee martinis, diet coke with a shot, that's a little budget friendly there, and a twist on vodka lemonades with strawberries in season during the summer.
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2: Fresh Lake Air, WYLF weather. Today stays mostly sunny and near 84 degrees. Then tonight turns partly cloudy around 60 with light west winds. Friday brings more sunshine and warmer air, reaching the upper 80s with light southwesterly winds. Friday night stays mostly cloudy with a slight chance of rain showers around 65. Saturday looks unsettled with showers and thunderstorms in the lower 80s. Currently, it's clear and 81 degrees with a north-northwest wind at 5 miles an hour.
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0: I'm so sorry, Bob. I can't stay. It is Ashley Ryan wrapping up my Thursday with you. That's Bob Seger and the Silver Bullet Band we've got tonight. You're going to have more great music on the way, and I am going to talk to you tomorrow. Have a great rest of your day.
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2: ABC News, I'm Brian Clark. The first case of the New World screwworm has been detected at a cattle ranch in southern Texas. And Secretary of Agriculture, Brooke Rollins, says her agency is ready to mitigate.
3: I was on the phone with about 50 of our cattle ranchers in Texas late last night. And I said, we're getting the treatments down to you. We've got the veterinarians, we're surging inspectors, et cetera.
2: The fly affects livestock, and while the USDA says the beef supply is safe, experts warn this could drive prices higher. Jet fuel prices higher as a result of the war in Iran. American Airlines says it's going to suspend some routes during August and September. Acting Attorney General Todd Blanche told reporters he's honored and humbled that President Trump plans to nominate him to the position permanently, but that nomination path is uncertain. Several Republicans on Capitol Hill have voiced unease about Blanche's prior role as the president's personal attorney. This is ABC News. Economists thought first-time jobless claims would hold steady last week, but statistics show they increased by 10,000 up to 225,000. It wasn't the height or the speed that bugged out a family in Ohio who took an amusement park ride.
4: If you know Northeast Ohio along Lake Erie, you are well aware of the mayflies. The little critters known as midges inundate the region in the spring with swarms that peak when it gets 60 degrees or warmer. But Tyler Fellinger and his daughter Catherine didn't think it would be a problem when they boarded the Top Thrill 2 roller coaster at Cedar Point Amusement Park. They were wrong. Both slammed straight into a swarm of midges.
5: I looked over and she had it all over her, but she was cracking up at me because it was just, my face was just, it looked like a fly swatter.
4: They say they'd ride the coaster again, but they wouldn't sit in the first car. Sherry Preston, ABC News.
2: City officials in Honolulu say the city's popular bike share system now has fewer than half the original amount of bikes remaining, blaming vandalism and normal wear and tear. Brian Clark, ABC News.
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9: Fresh Lake Air, WYLF weather. Today stays mostly sunny and near 84 degrees. Then tonight turns partly cloudy around 60 with light west winds. Friday brings more sunshine and warmer air, reaching the upper 80s with light southwesterly winds. Friday night stays mostly cloudy with a slight chance of rain showers around 65. Saturday looks unsettled with showers and thunderstorms in the lower 80s. Currently, it's clear and 81 degrees. With a north-northwest wind at 8 miles an hour.
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Happy Thursday afternoon, one and all. It's Don James here for another four-hour musical extravaganza. Hope you're having a super day out there. Weather-wise for tonight, mostly cloudy, comfortable, a low dipping down to right around 58. Then tomorrow, warming up nicely, a high of 86 under partly sunny skies. Right now, here's Christina Aguilera. This one's called Beautiful.

0: 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And of course, a staple of summertime is car shows. And the excitement is starting to build downtown here in Penn Yan as we prepare for the highly anticipated Cruise Night and Block Party kicking off tomorrow evening along Main Street. 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

0: Here's a quick nugget of knowledge for you as we approach the halfway point of our first hour together on this Thursday afternoon. Bubble wrap was originally invented back in 1957 by two engineers who were actually trying to create a trendy, textured plastic wallpaper. When that failed, they marketed it as a greenhouse insulation before finally realizing its packaging potential.
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2: Fresh Lake Air, WYLF weather. Today stays mostly sunny and near 84 degrees. Then tonight turns partly cloudy around 60 with light west winds. Friday brings more sunshine and warmer air, reaching the upper 80s with light southwesterly winds. Friday night stays mostly cloudy with a slight chance of rain showers around 65. Saturday looks unsettled with showers and thunderstorms in the lower 80s. Currently, it's clear and 79 degrees with a northeast wind at 5 miles an hour.
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0: Air Supply, the one that you love, right now taking a peek at Today in Music History. In 1956, a young Elvis Presley appeared on the Milton Berle Show, performing Hound Dog and, of course, swiveling those hips all over the place and causing a national outrage from parents. On this date in 64, the Beatles kick off their first ever world tour in Copenhagen, Denmark. Jimmy Nichols had to sit in on drums for an ailing Ringo Starr who was recovering from tonsillitis. And today in 1977, Fleetwood Mac's monumental album, Rumours, hits number one on the U.S. Billboard album charts, beginning an absolute powerhouse reign that lasted 31 non-consecutive weeks.
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1: ABC News, I'm Brian Clark. Acting Attorney General Todd Blanche says he's honored and humbled by President Trump's plan to nominate him to the position permanently. It's not clear if Blanche will have enough support from Republicans in the Senate, and ABC's Peter Haralambos has more on some pushback.
2: We've already seen some pushback from career prosecutors who've since left the Department of Justice. In a statement today, they opposed the nomination. They said Blanche has basically never stopped being Donald Trump's personal lawyer and that confirming him would be a, quote, rejection of the rule of law.
1: President Trump today is set to announce a $700 million initiative on coal projects, including building two new coal plants. Ukraine's foreign minister says a letter from President Zelensky to Russia's Vladimir Putin contains a serious and meaningful proposal to end the war that would see the two leaders meet in person. And the NBA's banned two people from its arenas for life after one of them ran onto the court during game one of the NBA finals last night in San Antonio and took a selfie. This is ABC News. Karen Reed faced two trials in connection with the death of her boyfriend, a Boston police officer. She was not convicted, and she's now sued the Massachusetts State Police and the town of Canton. She alleges negligence and misconduct. ABC legal contributor Brian Buckmeyer explains why the high-profile case creates a unique situation.
3: I don't want people to think, and as many of my clients have in the past, think, hey, I beat the case, I was found not guilty, so now I can clearly prosecute the police, because that's not always the case. But here, Karen Reed's case, I think, is a little bit more ripe for the actions that she's alleging here. This was a case where it seemed like there was a brazen cover-up.
1: 49-year-old man due in court today in California after his arrest over the weekend at Sacramento International Airport. Prosecutors say he had an explosive device in his carry-on strong enough to damage the plane and potentially cause a loss of cabin pressure. I'm Brian Clark, ABC News.
4: 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Major League Baseball, the Yankees playing this afternoon, wrapping up their series with Cleveland. Yankees fell Wednesday 5-4, and now trying to avoid the sweep. Cody Bellinger drove in two. Jazz Chisholm with a home run. Garrett Cole took the loss, allowed four runs over 5 1/3. The Yankees will host the Red Sox Friday to begin the three-game weekend series. The Mets in San Diego Friday to face the Padres. New York beat the Seattle Mariners Wednesday 7-1. They avoid the sweep. Bo Bichette, four hits and three RBIs. Freddy Peralta allowed one run over six innings, improving to 4-4. The Knicks capture game one of the NBA Finals Wednesday, beating San Antonio 105-95, their 12th straight postseason win, and now have home court advantage in this series. Jalen Brunson at 30 points, game two in San Antonio on Friday. 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
0: Fresh Lake Air, WYLF weather. Today stays mostly sunny and near 84 degrees. Then tonight turns partly cloudy around 60 with light west winds. Friday brings more sunshine and warmer air, reaching the upper 80s with light southwesterly winds. Friday night stays mostly cloudy with a slight chance of rain showers around 65. Saturday looks unsettled with showers and thunderstorms in the lower 80s. Currently, it's clear and 81 degrees. With a east-southeast wind at 5 miles an hour.
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Thanks so much for spending some of your Thursday afternoon right here with me and all this great music. Kicking off hour number two, that was Kenny Loggins, Heart to Heart. Right now it's Kelly Clarkson, Because of You.

0: 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Wish you nothing but the best. Coming up, some more great music from Rod Stewart, Chris Daughtry, and Gloria Stefan.
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0: Don't Want to Lose You. That's Gloria Estefan and the Miami Sound Machine taking us up to a check of what's going on in the area with Ken Haight, followed by a look at the forecast, a few messages, then back to the music. We'll kick it off with the Doobie Brothers.
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2: WYLF News of the Finger Lakes. I'm Ken Haight reporting.
3: Police arrested a Penyan woman Wednesday following a report of an intoxicated driver who was allegedly driving erratically. Officers located the vehicle and observed numerous traffic violations. Police attempted to stop the vehicle, but the driver failed to pull over until reaching her destination. After stopping, the driver was identified as 72-year-old Betty Woodside. During the stop, Woodside displayed several signs of intoxication and refused to perform standardized field sobriety tests. Woodside was taken into custody and transported to the Yates County Jail, where she also refused a chemical breath test. A DMV check revealed her New York State operating privileges were revoked for failing to attend a state drinking driver program and for a prior DWI conviction in 2023, which elevated the current charge to a felony. Woodside was charged with felony driving while intoxicated, aggravated unlicensed operation in the first degree, failure to keep right, failing to comply with a lawful order, failing to stop at a stop sign, insufficient turn signal within 100 feet, and moving from a lane unsafely. She was processed and held at the Yates County Jail to await arraignment. Wayne County Public Health is urging residents to use caution after a raccoon from the Lyons Sotus area tested positive for rabies. The New York State Department of Health Wadsworth Laboratory confirmed the positive test result yesterday. The announcement comes just 1 week after a rabid domestic cat was confirmed in the same area. Village of Bath police arrested a Bath man Monday following a report of an assault involving a hammer. Around 11:45 p.m., patrols were dispatched to a residence on Belfast Street. Upon arrival, officers observed a victim with wounds to their mouth, consistent with being struck with a hammer. Police located the suspect, identified as 62-year-old David Hively of Bath, who lives at the same residence. Patrols placed Hively under arrest. He was charged with one count of assault in the second degree and one count of criminal possession of a weapon in the third degree. Hively was transported to the Steuben County Jail and held due to his criminal history as a three-time convicted felon. Penyan police arrested a Penyan man Wednesday following a traffic stop on McKinley Avenue. Police stopped a vehicle driven by 40-year-old Robert Wood II and charged him with aggravated unlicensed operation of a motor vehicle in the second degree and operating a motor vehicle without a license. Wood was issued traffic tickets and released. He's scheduled to answer the charges in Penyan Village Court.
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5: Fresh Lake Air, WYLF weather. Tonight stays partly cloudy around 60 degrees with light west winds. Friday turns mostly sunny and warmer, reaching the mid-80s with light southwesterly winds. Friday night stays partly cloudy with a slight chance of rain showers near 65 degrees. Saturday brings showers and thunderstorms likely, also in the mid-80s. Then currently, it's clear and 81 degrees.
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0: We are zeroing in on the drive at 5. It's coming up in about 10 minutes. Here's a wonderful feel-good news story. Members of a 1976 high school marching band tracked down their original, now 92-year-old band director and surprised him on his front lawn by playing their original halftime show theme perfectly.
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All righty, time for the drive at 5. You know the drill. Keep both hands on the wheel, both eyes on the road. Never, ever text and drive. And of course, enjoy all this great music as you drive on home with just one teeny tiny workday left in the work week. Yeah. Starting things off, that was Men at Work. Right now, it's Alicia Keys.

0: A huge smash hit from Journey, that one called Faithfully. Here's some good news. Medical researchers have successfully fast-tracked a non-invasive sound wave audio therapy device that has shown an unprecedented 80% success rate in permanently reducing the severity of chronic ear ringing. So that's kind of cool. Coming up on The Drive at 5, how about some Heart, UB40, and The Four Seasons?
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2: If you want to reboot your brain and focus on a new goal, then just wash your hands. Researchers at the University of Toronto discovered that hand washing or even using hand sanitizer makes prior goals seem less important and new goals more important. It's because wiping away dirt becomes a physical trigger for a psychological cleanse, making it easier to separate old and new ideas. For the study, people were told why eating healthy is important. Afterwards, some people cleaned their hands, and then everybody was offered either a healthy snack or a chocolate bar. The people who cleaned their hands overwhelmingly chose the chocolate because washing their hands wiped away the healthy advice. They had a clean mental slate and made a fresh decision, even though it was less healthy. So if you're trying to shift your focus, go wash your hands. You'll find it easier to move on. I'm John Tesh with today's Intelligence for Your Life Minute. 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

0: We're at the halfway point of our drive at 5. Hope it's a super duper smooth one for you. 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
2: Fresh Lake Air, WYLF weather. Tonight stays partly cloudy around 60 degrees with light west winds. Friday turns mostly sunny and warmer, reaching the mid-80s with light southwesterly winds. Friday night stays partly cloudy with a slight chance of rain showers near 65 degrees. Saturday brings showers and thunderstorms likely, also in the mid-80s. Then currently, it's clear and 81 degrees with an east wind at 5 miles an hour.
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0: Coming up in a few moments, we've got a look at the community bulletin board, and also our drive at 5 is winding on down. We've got about 10 minutes left in that. If you're celebrating a birthday today, happy birthday from all of us here at this radio station. Some famous folks having birthdays today. Angelina Jolie is turning 51 today. Elle DeBarge, yeah, is 65 today. Michelle Phillips from the Mamas and the Papas is turning 82. And Noah Wiley is turning 55.
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2: ABC News, I'm Brian Clark. President Trump announced a $700 million initiative to boost the nation's coal industry. It would include building the first new coal plants in the U.S. since 2013, set for sites in Alaska and West Virginia. In the Oval Office, the president also announced plans for another makeover project in Washington, D.C. This one, a promenade from the Lincoln Memorial to the Potomac River.
3: They want to call it the Trump Promenade, but I don't know if I want to do that.
2: He has indicated that he'll nominate Todd Blanche to be the permanent attorney general, Blanche currently serving in the acting role. It's not clear if he has enough congressional support to get confirmed. Former Attorney General Pam Bondi told the House Oversight Committee in an interview last week that it was Blanche in charge of the release of information related to Jeffrey Epstein. The Treasury Department's imposed sanctions on a group of Cuban officials, including the president, as the Trump administration continues to pressure the communist regime. This is ABC News. A project intended to address the soaring demand for housing in the fast-growing suburbs of Austin, Texas, has failed abruptly.
4: Concrete modular homes built in less than 60 days and offered at a reasonable price. Construction on 1,000 houses on the 227-acre property in Georgetown, Texas, began last June.
5: They were building pretty quick.
4: Richard McGee lives near Rocking Wilco.
5: We're putting the walls up and the roofs, and then suddenly it just stopped.
4: The money ran out. Yesterday, an auction of the $16 million property attracted no bidders, so the original lender is left holding the bag at a neighborhood of half-built concrete houses sits vacant. Jim Ryan, ABC News.
2: The NTSB's preliminary report on a passenger jet flying too low as it landed at Newark Airport last month found the United flight did not hit a truck on the New Jersey Turnpike, but that the plane was 15 feet off the ground when it struck a light pole, which then hit the truck. There were no serious injuries. The plane has not flown since that incident. I'm Brian Clark, ABC News.
6: 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The Knicks take game one of the NBA Finals on Wednesday night as they beat San Antonio 105-95, outscoring the Spurs by 17 points in the second half. Jalen Brunson leading the way for the Knicks. He had 30 points. Karl-Anthony Towns, 18 points, would go along with 12 rebounds. New York has now won 12 straight postseason games. They'll play game two on Friday night. The Yankees playing this afternoon, wrapping up their series with Cleveland. New York trying to avoid the sweep. They fell Wednesday 5-4. Cody Bellinger had two RBIs in the loss. The Yankees will host Boston to begin a three-game series on Friday. The Mets will head to San Diego Friday to face the Padres. New York beat Seattle Wednesday 7-1, avoiding the sweep. Bo Bichette had four hits and three RBIs. 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
10: Fresh Lake Air, WYLF weather. Tonight stays partly cloudy around 60 degrees with light west winds. Friday turns mostly sunny and warmer, reaching the mid-80s with light southwesterly winds. Friday night stays partly cloudy with a slight chance of rain showers near 65 degrees. Saturday brings showers and thunderstorms likely, also in the mid-80s. Then currently, it's clear and 81 degrees with a north wind at 0 miles an hour.
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It's a little past 6 o'clock, so that means it's time to rev up the drive at 6 on a Thursday. If you're still out there from the drive at 5, come on in. We have plenty of room on the drive at 6. If you just clocked out of work and are headed home, please keep both hands on the wheel, both eyes on the road, and never, ever text and drive.

0: That's George Michael, Father Figures. We're just underway on our drive at 6. Well, tomorrow we're going to have some partly sunny sky. Saturday could be a little iffy. I see the old cloud icon, but hopefully that will change to at least partly cloudy. Sunday, Monday, and Tuesday, big old sunshine on tap right now. So, yeah, we are getting into that nice time of the year where we get to see the sun a little bit more than the rain.
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0: Right now on The Drive at 6, we're going to do a little pillow talk. Well, not that kind of pillow talk. We're going to talk about how many pillows are too many pillows on a bed. I guess there's a great divide out there. Gen Xers are proudly defending their single flat pillow they've owned since 2004, while millennials are requiring an 8-layer decorative pillow fortress just to feel cozy. 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
2: Fresh Lake Air, WYLF weather. Tonight stays partly cloudy around 60 degrees with light west winds. Friday turns mostly sunny and warmer, reaching the mid-80s with light southwesterly winds. Friday night stays partly cloudy with a slight chance of rain showers near 65 degrees. Saturday brings showers and thunderstorms likely, also in the mid-80s. Then currently, it's clear and 81 degrees with a west wind at 5 miles an hour.
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0: I am out of time. The Drive at 6 is going to conclude in about 10 minutes or so. Coming up at 7 o'clock, it's John Tesh. Enjoy the rest of your night. Have yourself a fantastic Friday. Of course, I'll be back tomorrow afternoon at 3 o'clock to kick off another weekend here in the Penn-Yan-Yates County area. Till then, be well, be happy, but most of all, be kind to one another.
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1: I always thought that I was a fairly intelligent person. Then listening to your show, I realized how much more there is in this world for me to know and understand.
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0: You know, I think the best intelligence that Gib and I bring on the show is the simplest stuff. And this is from Stanford University Medical Center. And they say if you want to be more energized in the morning, you got to make sure you get a dose of natural light within 5 minutes of waking up. Andrew Huberman, the great neurologist, neuroscientist, he doubles down on this. You got to spend a half an hour in morning light.
1: Yes. I mean, look, the more you can link your body's circadian rhythms to the movement of the sun, the better. Unless you're a third shifter.
0: That's absolutely it.
1: This means going outside first thing in the morning. You can make your coffee, but as the sun is coming up, and I mean, for me, I'm always getting up around the time the sun is coming up, right? And getting the kids ready.
0: Right.
1: What I don't do is take even 5 minutes. I think half an hour is hard to do for a lot of us. But if you just take 5 minutes and you connect outside, you watch the sun come up, you can drink your coffee, that will have a huge impact on your mood. And I will say this, I noticed this when I was a teenager. Go outside when the sun is going down too.
0: Yeah.
1: And connect yourself to that moment.
0: Yeah.
1: That for me has lowered my incidence of depression being a part of that.
0: Right. You can actually make that change on your computer. Where you make it more,
1: the color
0: it changes
1: tone.
0: It to like more of a yellow tint.
1: And it weirds people out when they see it for the first time, but it's good.
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5: Fresh Lake Air. WYLF weather. Tonight stays partly cloudy around 60 degrees with light west winds. Friday turns mostly sunny and warmer, reaching the mid-80s with light southwesterly winds. Friday night stays partly cloudy with a slight chance of rain showers near 65 degrees. Saturday brings showers and thunderstorms likely, also in the mid-80s. Then currently, it's clear and 79 degrees with a northwest wind at 6 miles an hour.
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0: Important question for you to consider. Have you ever wanted to get revenge on somebody who wronged you? This, of course, is a natural human emotion. According to the journal Psychological Science, just the thought of getting revenge stimulates the part of our brain that processes reward. But the fact is, revenge almost always makes us feel worse, and we're going to prove it. Instead of making us feel better, revenge prolongs our bitterness and feelings of resentment. And whatever was done to us keeps tormenting us. It creates a cycle. And that cycle drags things out even longer. Researchers at Hope College found that simply imagining how we'd get revenge on someone raises our heart rate, constricts blood vessels, and causes other stress-related health problems. You know this feeling. On the other hand, just trying to forgive someone, it lowers the level of stress hormones that damage our immune system. So even though they say revenge is sweet, it actually makes us feel worse mentally and physically.
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1: ABC News, I'm Dave Packer. President Trump now accusing four GOP congressmen of grandstanding, calling their actions unpatriotic after they helped pass a war powers resolution on Iran. And he said his administration's original plan for U.S. troops to seize Iran's enriched uranium, but now that's changed.
2: We could get it right now. I don't think they could stop us if we wanted, but there's no reason to. It's entombed, you use a good word.